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1: All right, as we take a look at traffic right now, you've still got some slowdowns westbound I-40 near Wyoming. Those slowdowns are going to last until the interchange, both directions of I-25. Be sure to watch your speed in the construction zone westbound on Paseo near 2nd Street. Traffic's still moving a little slow. Also still dealing with congestion headed west on Alameda near Coors. See an accident? Call the Traffic Tracker hotline at 505-767-9167. I'm Michael Carlisle from the 96.3 News Radio KKOB Traffic Center.
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92.3 KRST. Everybody getting excited about this guy coming to town. 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
10: Traffic continues to move very slow right now. Westbound on I-40, you got that crash near the interchange causing quite a bit of backups. Be careful as you make your way through there. Also, watch your speed both directions of I-25 near the construction zone. Paseo, Alameda, and Montaño, those river crossings all look good right now. I-25 between Albuquerque and Santa Fe, not seeing any problems in either direction. See an accident? Call the Traffic Tracker Hotline at 505-767-9167. I'm Michael Carlisle from the 96.3 News Radio KKOB Traffic Center.

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I do appreciate you listening today. I'm going to scoot, go find me some supper. I'll talk to you tomorrow afternoon.

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Country Nights Live, it's Bev Rainey. Don't forget, we've got Ashley McBride on the show with us this Friday. She is fun, y'all. Cannot wait to chat with her. Here's Ella Langley, Be Her.

0: Luke Holmes talks about making fans in the beginning of his career.
1: So I always knew early on, I'm going to have to earn every fan I have, which means I'm going to have to, like, I got to get people to a show. If I can get you to a show, my goal was to not have you walk out of there and go, this guy's my favorite guy ever. I love this guy's music. He's the best guy ever. Because that's incredibly unrealistic. My goal by the end of the show was to earn your respect of, okay, you know what? This guy's not, maybe he's not my favorite country artist ever, but he sings real good and he puts on a good show and I can respect that. And I know that if that was the worst thing that happened at the show, it could only be good from there. Because if 200 people come, the next time I come back, maybe they'll all bring someone else. And then it's 400, and then it's 800, and then it's 1600. And it worked, but it just took, I just needed to get people in front of me, and I knew that if I could do that, I could win people over.
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everybody's seen the show with Jason Aldean and Luke Bryan co-headlining. It's their Double Down dates. There's only a handful of them, so try to get there and see it wherever the closest city is. It is so worth it. Here's Luke's Country and She Knows It.

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1: Megan Maroney is taking tour prep to a whole new level to get ready for her Cloud 9 run, which just kicked off and rolls all the way through October. She trained in a weighted vest. She wore it in rehearsals and even sang on the treadmill with it on, since her stage outfits can weigh up to 15 pounds. She's also hitting the sauna and cold plunge every day to keep her recovery on point. Riley Green just announced new fall dates on his That's Just Me tour, with Randy Houser, Cassius Culpepper, and Hannah McFarland joining him on select nights. He also previewed an unreleased track called Lookout Mountain and teased a collab with Randy Owen from Alabama. And Tim McGraw is back with two new songs, Song for America and Pawn Shop Guitar. After dealing with back and knee issues, he says the downtime gave him space to reflect, write, and come back feeling 100%. That's your Country Nights Live news update. I'm Bev Rainey.
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22: You ever wake up in the middle of the night or maybe first thing in the morning and notice drool on your pillow? Unless you're sleeping next to someone who hasn't already seen all your good, bad, and ugly, it's probably not that big a deal and not anything to worry about unless it's something that just started happening recently. When people drool at night, it's often because of a stuffy nose, acid reflux, or being a mouth breather. People who sleep on their stomach or side are more likely to drool than someone who sleeps on their back. But in some cases, drooling at night can be a warning sign of something more serious, like dental issues, sleep apnea, or even early symptoms of Parkinson's disease. If you're at all concerned about this, the best place to start is with an ENT doctor, an ears, nose, and throat doctor. They can recommend a sleep study to possibly get some answers.

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0: John Morgan tells us a little about this next one.
1: What's up, everybody? 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But if you can relate to that, I hope you enjoy it.
0: I know we can all relate to that, right? 17 songs he's written for Jason Aldean. Now he's up on stage. Kid Myself.

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Plus, he's playing at CMA Fest here in Nashville this week, and then on to open up for Luke Bryan on his Word on the Street tour, then heading over to Lauren Elena's tour to open up. He's a busy guy. Here's Long Live Country.

0: Shane Proffitt's Long Live Country. This is Country Nights Live. I'm Bev Rainey, and Megan Maroney's Beautiful Things up next by request. I talked to her not that long ago about what's inspiring her in her songwriting.
1: My life. I mean, that's the only way I know how to write songs, really. I've met some writers that are like, no, none of this is about my life. And I'm like, wait, how? But I do think that, yeah, all of my songs are still just about whatever's going on in my life, and it's worked well so far.
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28: For the ninth year in a row, Finland has been named the happiest country in the world. That's according to the World Happiness Report put out every year by the Wellbeing Research Center at the University of Oxford in the UK. Two other Nordic nations, Iceland and Denmark, came in at numbers 2 and 3. Now, having spent quite a bit of time in these countries over my 2.5 decades as a journalist, I can tell you that this is not at all that surprising. There's an entirely different way of thinking in these countries. We before me, you might say. In other words, the mentality is less adversarial and much more, we're all in this together. One other interesting thing that came up was that no matter where someone lived, the more time they spent on social media, the less happy they were. Want to smile? It's simple. Put your phone away for a bit. I'm Dr. Sanjay Gupta, helping you live a better life.
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George Burge referring to barbed wire tough is actually about all the ranches around West Texas where if everything burned down, the barbed wire would still be there. Here he is with Luke Bryan and Ride, Ride, Ride.

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1: That song had been around for 5 years, Backseat Driver. And it had been on hold for a couple of artists. And Jordan, that was the writer, one of the writers on it, said it never felt right. 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And once I took it, he told his wife, this is the one. And yeah, it's doing great for us.
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22: Heart disease is still the leading cause of death here in the United States and around the world. But what if there was something you could do earlier in life to reduce the odds of becoming a statistic? Well, here in the United States, tens of millions of adults already take a statin to lower their cholesterol. But new guidance put out by the American College of Cardiology and the American Heart Association now emphasize that treating high cholesterol sooner could significantly reduce a person's lifetime risk of heart attack or stroke. How early are we talking? In your 30s, believe it or not. Of course, you need to talk to your doctor about whether statins are right for you, but you should know that the evidence is really starting to stack up that shows the earlier you get a jump on reducing lifelong exposure to plaque-causing lipids and lipoproteins, the better the odds are going to be for you. Make sure you get your cholesterol checked. That's the first step. I'm Dr. Sanjay Gupta, helping you live a better life.
23: 186 Stanley from New York owed $93,000. The IRS placed a levy on his bank account. Coast One released the levy and settled with the IRS for $2,000. Mark in Michigan owed $225,000.

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0: Will do. I

0: Morgan Wallen has had a lot of evolution to his sound. That's Don't We, his latest.
1: My last album, I had plenty of trap beats and stuff like that. This time, I was like, hey, man, let's tone that back a little bit. I'm tired of it. I'm tired of hearing it. So if I'm tired of it, they probably tired of hearing it. You know, so just like certain things that you can still get that same swag or that same, you can accomplish certain things without doing the same exact thing. So it's just simple stuff like that in some cases.
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28: Did you know that almost half the vegetables and more than three quarters of the fruit that we eat in this country come from just one state, California? Yeah, it's true. And according to a new report by the Environmental Working Group, a health advocacy organization, a lot of this produce is tainted with PFAS, which are sometimes referred to as forever chemicals. Why? Well, the EPA says pesticides keep America's food supply safe, abundant, and affordable. And of course, these chemicals are used in every state, not just California. Now, if you are worried, though, about how much you're consuming, the best thing to do is to buy organic produce, if and when you can. Organic or not, you should rinse all fruits and vegetables under running water. Don't use any soap. And as one epidemiologist told us, use a brush on sturdier items like carrots, potatoes, and cucumbers. I'm Dr. Sanjay Gupta, helping you live a better life.

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I was just talking to somebody about this. If you have not yet heard Bailey Zimmerman's just released version of Miley Cyrus's The Climb, you got to check it out. Something to look up in your free time. Here's Chevy Silverado. 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

0: I caught up with Alexandra Kay not that long ago and asked her if she could meet up with one country artist and ask them one question. Who's the artist? What's the question?
1: If I could talk to any country artist and ask them a multitude of questions, I'm going to change it a little bit. Mm-hmm. It would be Randy Travis, because him and I have gained a friendship over the last few years when he found me on TikTok and we did the coffee covers and all of those things. And I haven't gotten to really communicate with him. And if I could open him up and just listen to him tell all of his incredible stories, I would talk to him for hours. So that's how I answer that question.
0: Here's her latest single, Straight for the Heart. 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

0: Holding it down, Chase Matthew. It's Country Nights Live. Okay, so I've recently discovered Facebook Marketplace, and I had to go back in my brain and go, who was that that was saying it's their downfall? Chase Matthew.
1: My problem is Facebook Marketplace. Every time I'm home, I'm always going to buy some junk truck I don't need, thinking I'm going to save it. I don't know. I do chill when I chill when I shouldn't. That's the problem. I chill when I should be locking in. I got to get my schedule together. Goodness.
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6: A Better Life with Dr. Sanjay Gupta.
7: Heart disease is still the leading cause of death here in the United States and around the world. But what if there was something you could do earlier in life to reduce the odds of becoming a statistic? Well, here in the United States, tens of millions of adults already take a statin to lower their cholesterol. But new guidance put out by the American College of Cardiology and the American Heart Association now emphasize that treating high cholesterol sooner could significantly reduce a person's lifetime risk of heart attack or stroke. How early are we talking? In your 30s, believe it or not. Of course, you need to talk to your doctor about whether statins are right for you, but you should know that the evidence is really starting to stack up that shows the earlier you get a jump on reducing lifelong exposure to plaque-causing lipids and lipoproteins, the better the odds are going to be for you. Make sure you get your cholesterol checked. That's the first step. I'm Dr. Sanjay Gupta, helping you live a better life.
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1: The change in being dad and being, you know, the singer-songwriter can sometimes be pretty drastic. And Thomas is, he gave me some of the best advice, and I told him this the other night. He was like, man, there's no more humbling way to be greeted when you get home. Coming on the road, and like last night, you played an amazing show in Toronto, sold out, people singing your songs with you, it's a great time. And then you get home the next day, and your daughter's like, dad, where's my orange juice? That goes away so fast. And, you know, Thomas has always said, like, man, the girl asking for orange juice is the most important.
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0: just gave Luke Holmes an honorary degree. I think that's really cool that when he went back and got surprised with that, I don't know, all these years later, it's got to feel really good. Here's Be By You.
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I know this might sound really hard to believe, but Kenny Chesney got really rejected when he wrote his first song. And I'm not talking about a record label. I'm talking about by a girl. We hear the whole story from him coming up after this one. It's Carry On. She was

0: 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It is such a good story.
1: I was in college. There was this hot girl sitting beside me. I was trying to persuade her all semester to pay attention to me on any level. I said, I want to write her a song. But I made the mistake of taking it to her on a Thursday. And I slid it over to her. And then I realized that I had to wait Friday, Saturday, Sunday, and Monday, and then go back to that class on a Tuesday to get any kind of response. All of a sudden, it's Tuesday. And I walk into class, and I sit down, and I realize that that girl is sitting as far back in the back corner from me as she possibly could.
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15: If you're caring for an aging parent, you may feel quite often that you're alone in what you're doing. But you're not, not by a long shot. According to a new report by the Pew Research Center, 10% of U.S. adults are caring for a parent over age 65. 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Beyond the sheer numbers, this report, perhaps unsurprisingly, found a major difference in caregiver well-being between men and women. One psychologist we spoke to suggested thinking 5 years in the future and imagining where you are right now. Will you be glad you took something on, or regretful that you didn't? You also need to cut yourself some slack, he said, especially women. Don't try to shoulder all of the burden by yourself. You might need to ask for help before you burn out. You'll be so glad you did. I'm Dr. Sanjay Gupta, helping you live a better life.
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0: So remember when Riley Green taught Jimmy Fallon how to do a duck call when he was on Fallon's show? That was one of the reasons why he ended up being a coach on The Voice coming up soon. I can't wait to see that. Here's Change My Mind on Country Nights Live.
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2: Megan Maroney is taking tour prep to a whole new level to get ready for her Cloud 9 run, which just kicked off and rolls all the way through October. She trained in a weighted vest. She wore it in rehearsals and even sang on the treadmill with it on, since her stage outfits can weigh up to 15 pounds. She's also hitting the sauna and cold plunge every day to keep her recovery on point. Riley Green just announced new fall dates on his That's Just Me tour, with Randy Houser, Cassius Culpepper, and Hannah McFarland joining him on select nights. He also previewed an unreleased track called Lookout Mountain and teased a collab with Randy Owen from Alabama. And Tim McGraw is back with two new songs, Song for America and Pawn Shop Guitar. After dealing with back and knee issues, he says the downtime gave him space to reflect, write, and come back feeling 100%. That's your Country Nights Live news update. I'm Bev Rainey.
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25: Heart disease is still the leading cause of death here in the United States and around the world. But what if there was something you could do earlier in life to reduce the odds of becoming a statistic? Well, here in the United States, tens of millions of adults already take a statin to lower their cholesterol. But new guidance put out by the American College of Cardiology and the American Heart Association now emphasize that treating high cholesterol sooner could significantly reduce a person's lifetime risk of heart attack or stroke. How early are we talking? In your 30s, believe it or not. Of course, you need to talk to your doctor about whether statins are right for you, but you should know that the evidence is really starting to stack up that shows the earlier you get a jump on reducing lifelong exposure to plaque-causing lipids and lipoproteins, the better the odds are going to be for you. Make sure you get your cholesterol checked. That's the first step. I'm Dr. Sanjay Gupta, helping you live a better life.
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Justin Moore understands. Time's ticking all too well. He, a couple months ago, got himself in a skiing accident, was in a knee brace, but determined to get right back out there and do some more skiing. Tore his MCL. No surgery required. Here's Time's Ticking.

0: Dan and Shay have been together for a long time, writing music for forever, and you'll find their influence with several other artists out there. But here is a great story on how all of that started.
1: I've told the story a few times, so I feel like the details have gotten embellished over the years, but no, it really was terrible. We found this house, our buddy Andy Albert and I, who we actually wrote Bigger Houses the song with. You know, we met through mutual friends. We found this house on Craigslist for like $150 a month. It didn't have heat, didn't have AC. The lock, the front door was plexiglass and it was bowed, so you could literally reach in and unlock the door. So there was basically no lock on the door. It was in a kind of rough part of town, which has now become like a hip, really cool part of town. But we moved there and like it was brutal. But Shay and I met there. You know, somebody brought over a keg of PBR that probably had mold growing on it because it'd been sitting outside for about 4 weeks. And that was the house we met in, and it was 507 Morton Avenue was the address if you want to look it up. But, you know, the cover of Bigger House is the album. We kind of sort of recreated that house a little bit, and, you know, there's a little number pad on the front door, and it says 507. So a little throwback to our roots where we met.
0: Here's a beautiful new song from them. Important message, too. It's Dan and Shay with Say So on Country Nights Live.

had a great chat with Jason Aldean about this song because I think the lyrics are brilliant when he's saying, "Don't tell on me." He's definitely talking to his own heart. I've been there.

0: Rocky Mountain Low. It's Corey Kent who's going to be on the show with us very soon. Co Wetzel on that with him. Country Nights Live. We got Megan Maroney 6 months later up next. Thanks so much for the request. Here she is telling us a little about the video.
1: The concept came from my brain, and I co-directed it with CeCe Dawson. Her and I kind of just wanted to be like rom-com vibes, like when I'm throwing the popcorn at the screen, I'm crying in bed, and then in Megan Land, you can call a Carmenel hotline and push buttons and bad things happen to your ex, so much so that they call you and they're like, what the hell's going on? So that is what went on in my brain. I think I've watched one too many episodes of Black Mirror, and that's how I came up with that concept, but my friends got to be in it. I love the little dance break at the end. It's fun.
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6: 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Allow your arms to swing naturally in coordination with your legs. 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I'm Dr. Sanjay Gupta, helping you live a better life.
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A simple but effective post that a lot of people may agree with from Casey Musgraves. You're so creative. Thanks. I used to cry doing math homework every night. You haven't cried during math homework. Were you really doing math homework? It's Casey and Loneliest Girl.

0: There should be a rule. If you purchase a home from somebody like this, you have to adopt their personality. My name's Justin. It's the Overnight Ride. One of my favorite things to do. Go on Zillow and creep on homes that I could not afford. And I found a new one. And you may want to creep on it too. Colonel Sanders, KFC guy, you know, invented KFC. 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There's a bungalow, $1.5 million. There's four bedrooms, three bathrooms. There's a generator. We got a fireplace. He lived there from 1965 to 1980. Also, the sliding doors are electric. Boogie, woogie, woogie, which is kind of cool. Like, you walk into a grocery store and they open up. Now, as I creep through this and check out the pictures, there's no carpet in there. I don't know if that's by design. Like, if you're testing out frying chicken, I feel like carpet's the last thing you need. Easier cleanup on the hardwood floors. But if you buy a house like this, and this, these always come up, like houses for sale from movies or houses for sale from old celebrities, you have to, like, adopt their personality. If you buy Colonel Sanders' home, you got to look like the Colonel Sanders cartoon. Like, dye your hair white, puffy mustache, white outfit with a little bow tie that he wears. It should be required. Put it in the contract. When buying this home, you must portray Colonel Sanders. Now, in the listing, not an unlimited supply of KFC, which I would think I would negotiate in there. I can't afford this house. Just my favorite pastime. Looking at houses I'll never afford and then criticizing them.
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My name's Justin. This is the Overnight Ride. I swear this wasn't a setup. I did not look ahead. I just ranted about Colonel Sanders for 1 minute and 37 seconds. And now I have this song. Zap Brown Band, Chicken Fried on the Overnight Ride. If you buy Colonel Sanders' home, this is the only song you're allowed to play in there as well.

Dandelion Tour is underway. Of course, a few more stops with Morgan Wallen. Ella Langley was talking about the things she has to have while she is out on the road. The main thing, her dogs. Something about their energy just fixes her every single time. And coloring books. Adult coloring. Getting hotter by the day. It does calm you down. But then you color outside the lines and you're like, can't do this. It's Ella and BJ.

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Call, text 615-737-1033. It's John Morgan and Kim, myself.

0: Kenny Chesney, Carry on the Overnight Ride. It will be a summer of Kenny when the new album comes out. And then probably towards the album next year. Now, we don't have any details on the album, but it is happening. He says, I feel like there is some real hunger for this music. The world is in such a divided place. I think music that brings people together, that reminds them of their actual feelings, is what they're looking for. And that's always been what holds my music together. Final mixes underway with Kenny for his 21st studio album. Yeah, I guess that's right. I'm like going through it in my head. 21 is a lot. Now, it's not Willie Nelson's 148, but we will soon have new music from Kenny Chesney.
1: 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The Overnight Ride will be right back.
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12: You ever wake up in the middle of the night or maybe first thing in the morning and notice drool on your pillow? Unless you're sleeping next to someone who hasn't already seen all your good, bad, and ugly, it's probably not that big a deal and not anything to worry about unless it's something that just started happening recently. When people drool at night, it's often because of a stuffy nose, acid reflux, or being a mouth breather. People who sleep on their stomach or side are more likely to drool than someone who sleeps on their back. But in some cases, drooling at night

My name's Justin. This is the Overnight Ride. Two accomplishments by Gavin Adcock this week. Number one, played in the Rock and Jock Celebrity Softball Game here in Nashville. Raised over $700,000 for military families and first responders. And he had the winning hit in the game. It's Gavin Adcock, wannabe, on the Overnight Ride.

Jelly Roll is a proud dad. My name's Justin. This is the Overnight Ride. His daughter, Bailey Ann, just graduated high school. And he wrote her a nice letter. Said, you are not only a high school graduate, you are soon to be a college student. When we talk about generational curses and breaking them, you literally are the epitome of that. It's Jelly Roll, Liar, on the Overnight Ride.

Ian Munsick, Love is Blind on the Overnight Ride. I believe the music video for that one is out this Friday or sometime next week. And I tell you that because I'm in it. We'll talk about it more later on, but I think I'm allowed to say that right now. My boss is already planning on making a poster of me, and I'm not excited for that.

0: It is that time of year, the 10th annual Weird Lost and Found Index. My name's Justin. This is the Overnight Ride. I love this list. Comes out every year. Weird stuff people have left behind in Ubers. I like going through this to see why people would have this on their person. Okay, someone left behind grass. It's inside of a car. Now, I've ripped up grass and traveled with it, but it was at a Penn State football game. Maybe this person just saw really good grass. They ripped it up. They're taking it home to make their lawn look like that. Someone left behind a toboggan. There's a lot of big items. A toboggan, an oven, and an oxygen tank. Do Uber drivers cancel when they pull up? Like, if you have an oven, what are you doing with that? Are you bringing it to a party because everybody's oven runs differently and you don't want to mess up your signature pie? Someone left behind a brand new mini fridge. There's a lot of appliances. Why are we leaving behind all these appliances? Someone left a mannequin. How do you forget a mannequin? Maybe they wanted somebody to talk to besides the Uber driver when they got in. And maybe the weirdest thing on here, George Washington Hospital discharge papers. Now, I would assume this person is named George Washington, which means they're tough because they grow up the same name as our first president. What I'm thinking is, this person went on a bar crawl. And all their friends dressed up as founding fathers. And, you know, had a little bit too much drink. Wound up at the hospital. Doctors and nurses couldn't figure out the person's name. So they just addressed him by the garb, what he was wearing. And that's why someone left behind George Washington Hospital discharge papers in their Uber.
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My name is Justin. This is the Overnight Ride on June 12th. We are getting a reissue of the 10th anniversary of California Sunrise, John Party album. It's in my top five albums of all time. Also, three new songs as well. What a nice birthday present for me. I'll be 35. People are scared to say their age. I'm not. It's John Party and Boots Off on the Overnight Ride.

My name's Justin. This is the Overnight Ride. So Dustin Lynch last night played a show for us on the station I work for locally here in Nashville as well. And he was hanging out backstage with his mom. That was his date for his show. His mom. Never forget mom. It's easy to love on the Overnight Ride.

0: A number I will never see in my life and really can't imagine in my head. My name is Justin. This is the Overnight Ride. It's a rumor right now. Looks to be happening, but people are saying that Garth Brooks is considering selling his music catalog for $2 billion. I feel like there needs to be a maniacal laugh at the end of that. $2 billion. I'm not sure if this is going through. The rumors are circling. Basically, you sell your catalog and it gets licensed. So I feel like, are we going to see Friends in Low Places on like a random commercial on television? Like an Arby's commercial? Because that's kind of what happens. They can use your music and you sell it anyway they want to. Anyway, $2 billion. That is insane.
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9: For the ninth year in a row, Finland has been named the happiest country in the world. That's according to the World Happiness Report put out every year by the Wellbeing Research Center at the University of Oxford in the UK. Two other Nordic nations, Iceland and Denmark, came in at numbers 2 and 3. Now, having spent quite a bit of time in these countries over my 2.5 decades as a journalist, I can tell you that this is not at all that surprising. There's an entirely different way of thinking in these countries. We before me, you might say. In other words, the mentality is less adversarial and much more, we're all in this together. One other interesting thing that came up was that no matter where someone lived, the more time they spent on social media, the less happy they were. Want to smile? It's simple. Put your phone away for a bit. I'm Dr. Sanjay Gupta, helping you live a better life.
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As always, on Instagram, Justin Off Air. 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It's Flatland Cavalry. Never coming back.

I think there is a Riley Green pop-up bar here in Nashville this week, which is weird because Riley Green has his own actual bar here. But from the pictures, they just covered an entire building in camo. So you will miss it. Huh? Huh? Where is it? Everybody's going to be making that joke, and I'm making it here first, okay? It's Riley in Worst Way on the Overnight Ride. Tonight.

It is National Cheese Day. My name's Justin. This is the Overnight Ride. If you're, you know, trying to lose some weight, don't forget, anything cut up and mixed with salad dressing, it's technically a salad. Like just a crouton salad. You can do a cheese salad. As long as you lie to yourself, you'll feel healthier.

0: My name's Justin. This is The Overnight Ride. Who's this?
1: Jeff the Joke Guy.
0: Jeff the Joke Guy checking in from Dallas, Texas. Thoughts on life. Jokes that make you laugh. Jokes that make you cringe. Jokes that make you groan. Advice. He's got it all. What do you got tonight?
1: I find it helps to organize my chores into categories. Things I won't do now, things I won't do later, and things I'll never do. Why won't peanut butter ever tell you a secret?
0: Why won't peanut butter ever tell me a secret? Why?
1: It's afraid you'll spread it. When do you stop on green and go on red?
0: When do you stop on green and go on red? It's like a riddle. When?
1: When you're eating the watermelon.
0: That's actually smart.
1: Did you hear about the detective who dropped his phone?
0: I did not hear about the detective that cracked his phone. What happened?
1: He cracked the case. Here's your pro parenting tip for the day. When you're disciplining your kids, never take away their electronics. Instead, take away their chargers and watch them squirm as the battery slowly drains. It's much funner that way. Why can't a tomato win a race?
0: Why can't a tomato win a race? Why?
1: Because he can't catch up.
0: Oh. All right, that's good. I'll take that back.
1: My girlfriend just left me. She says my life revolves around football and she's sick of it. I'm quite upset. We were together for 7 seasons. Oh, here's your quick animal fact of the day. Most bobcats aren't named Bob. This is Jeff the Joke Guy signing off.
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2: My name's John MacArthur, and I work this dirt.

My name's Justin. This is the Overnight Ride. You know, you hear like the banjo intro to this thing far, far away, and you know what is about to happen. A lot of cold beer. It's Chase and Aldine. She's country.

Dan and Shay got a brand new tour this fall. Tyler Hubbard will be out on the road with them, which means that when Florida Georgia Line gets back together later today, highly speculated, those shows won't be till 2027. Josh Ross also out on the road with Dan and Shay. Here's Hate How You Look. Hey.

Brian Jones, you're it for me, honey, on the overnight ride. My name's Justin. Catch me on Instagram, Justin Off Air, and Shaboozy, and good news.

0: Luke Combs, Be By You on the overnight ride. We're almost there, so I'll give my final prediction on who will shotgun beers this weekend with Luke Combs on stage. Toronto Blue Jays, Jose Bautista. And then he'll take a bat and hit the can into the crowd.
1: 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We'll be right back.
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8: Recent survey conducted by Common Sense Media found one-third of teenagers prefer AI companions over humans for serious conversations. There's a term for that, social offloading. And experts we talked to warned that this habit could be stunting emotional growth, leaving an already isolated generation who came of age during the pandemic even less prepared for the messiness of human interaction. Sure, AI can help you polish whatever it is you're looking to say, but that's not very human, right? It's the messiness that makes our interactions with each other so real. It's also what makes them so validating, help us to develop our confidence, our voice, our deep bonds with each other. Psychiatrists we talked to encouraged turning to family or friends when you're struggling to express yourself. They are keen to help. I'm Dr. Sanjay Gupta, helping you live a better life.
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0: So you know the charity softball game that Riley Green participated in this week where he hit Zach Top with a pitch? Final numbers are out. Him and all his buddies were able to raise over $700,000 for our military and their families. It's Riley Green Changed My Mind on the Overnight Ride.
1: If you showed up, I wouldn't let you in.

My name's Justin. This is The Overnight Ride. I find myself singing this one just around. It's stuck in your head. Be careful, though. Around your significant other saying, I can't love you anymore. Might not be great. It's Ella Langley and Morgan Wallen on The Overnight Ride.

Good morning, good evening, whatever time of day it is for you. Always happy that you are here. My name is Justin. This is the Overnight Ride. Today kicks off CMA Fest here in Nashville, which is just utter chaos. I'll be walking around later today to see some music, but mostly to get the free energy drinks. Those things are like $3.50 a piece. I'm going to put on disguises and keep going backing, getting free ones.

0: heels.
1: Last night, I learned that you can unbreak your boots. My name's Justin. This is The Overnight Ride. Unbreak Your Boots does sound like a John Party song. Instead, it was me falling on my butt. Now, I think that my boots were perfectly broken in. They're leather bottoms. You know how they work. You got to scuff them up. You got to get the grip on them. They come very, very slick. And if you're not careful, and don't break them in the right way, you will be falling. So I've had these boots for about a year now. I'm like, these are like really well broken in. They're comfortable. My feet don't hurt. I've got a good grip on the bottom. I've been wearing them around rough places to make sure I don't fall. But we had a show at Skydeck on Broadway here in Nashville. And the wood for the deck is that Trex material. You know what I'm talking about. Kind of the plasticky wood stuff. I guess from walking around on it all day and setting things up and doing introductions on the stage, it made the bottom of my boots slick again. So basically unbreaking them. And I didn't notice until I walked into the bathroom and the floor was wet. You know, kind of happens. At concerts, people shake their hands off, they may pee. I get in there, completely eat it. Now, mind you, there's a line outside of this bathroom. Two private ones in the back. So I fall. Someone outside goes, "Are you all right?" And I go, just a minute. So be warned. If you have perfectly broken in cowboy boots, your pride and joy, walking on the tracks will unbreak your boots.
2: Be right back.
3: 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The Overnight Ride will be right back.
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6: If you're caring for an aging parent, you may feel quite often that you're alone in what you're doing. But you're not, not by a long shot. According to a new report by the Pew Research Center, 10% of U.S. adults are caring for a parent over age 65. Millions more are caring for a spouse or partner 65 or older. Beyond the sheer numbers, this report, perhaps unsurprisingly, found a major difference in caregiver well-being between men and women. One psychologist we spoke to suggested thinking 5 years in the future and imagining where you are right now. Will you be glad you took something on or regretful that you didn't? You also need to cut yourself some slack, he said, especially women. Don't try to shoulder all of the burden by yourself. You might need to ask for help before you burn out. You'll be so glad you did. I'm Dr. Sanjay Gupta, helping you live a better life.

Let us set the mood with New Mexico's number one country. Your voice is all you need. Just say, hey, Google, play 92.3 KRST on your Google

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Live from Nashville and heard across America, this is the Overnight Ride.

My name's Justin. This is the Overnight Ride. I do have some inside information. There may be a new perfume on the market from one of our favorite country stars, Alexandra Kay. Now, she's known as the coffee girl. I did ask her, will it smell like coffee? She said no. Something a little bit different. No word when it's coming out, but I'm excited for it. It's straight for the heart on the Overnight Ride.

If you went to college in the early 2010s, you know of a rapper, Waka Flocka Flame. Hard in the paint. No hands. Every party had those songs. Chase Matthew is now teaming up with him. We're getting collaborations left and right. Here's Chase and Lauren Elena. It's All My Exes on the Overnight Ride. Another

0: say so. We finally have a response to the piano saga. My name's Justin. This is the Overnight Ride. I don't think it's a saga, but it was funny to watch Morgan Wallen this past weekend playing Sand in My Boots. The piano did not work. He then proceeded to tip it over and sing a cappella. And I've yet to see it on a t-shirt, but I think Morgan Wallen needs to put it on there. He did share an update. The piano did work the second night, but in a TikTok video, Morgan said, "Hey, I just want you guys to know that right now, this piano is working." Then he gets real close to the camera and says, "That's what they told me last night." You got to turn this into merch, right? Like, if we're being real here, put it in the merch. You could say, like, "I'm tipping for Morgan" or something. I got to came up with a more creative caption, or just in tipping the piano over on the t-shirt. The picture speaks the words.
1: 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We'll be right back.
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1: A better life with Dr. Sanjay Gupta.
8: Eating a healthy diet is not only good for you physically, it can also keep your brain sharp as you age. According to a new study out of China, people who most closely followed the MIND diet slowed aging in key structures inside their brains by more than 2 years. The MIND diet is a combination of the Mediterranean diet, which we talk a lot about, and the DASH diet, which stands for Dietary Approaches to Stop Hypertension. All three of these diets are similar, but the MIND diet puts more of an emphasis on berries, beans, leafy green vegetables, fish, poultry, whole grains, olive oil, and nuts. You're not going to eat foods with a lot of saturated fat. We're talking cheese, butter, red meat, or anything fried. You really don't have to eat like this 100% of the time. That's the key. Just do the best that you can. I'm Dr. Sanjay Gupta, helping you live a better life.
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Thomas Rhett, Jordan Davis, Ain't a Bad Life on The Overnight Ride. They didn't release the stats to the Celebrity Rock and Jock softball game. I'm a little upset about it. But it looked like Jordan Davis played pretty well. He did bring the vibes to his team. And they won, so that's good. My name's Justin. It's Ashley McBride. What if we don't on The Overnight Ride?

Shane Brown, woman on the overnight ride. My name is Justin. Always find me on Instagram, Justin Off Air. George Burrage, Luke Bryan, and Ride, Ride, Ride.

Charles Wesley Godwin, Luke Combs, Better That Way on the overnight ride. So Corey Kent just announced brand new album will be out in September. Co Wessel's in about a week and a half. Co has lost a lot of weight, got healthy. Said it's his dad glow. Glowed up. He's becoming a dad. It's Rocky Mountain Low on the overnight ride.

0: One time, my father and I, we won Campers of the Year. My name's Justin. This is The Overnight Ride. It is National Camping Month, and I respect everybody who goes camping. But every time I drive by a beach, I say, I'd rather be doing this. But when I was a kid, I wanted to be adventurous. Joined the Cub Scouts, and we went camping. Now, back then, we had this old Chevy van. My mom and dad would cart me and my sister around in. We drove out to the woods and get in the cabin, and there's no air conditioning. And at that point, the Philadelphia Flyers were in a playoff game. And I said, Dad, we got to stick this out. We got to do this. If we don't do it now, we'll never do it. And we're not camping people. I fell asleep in the log cabin, and I woke up in my own bed. And here's what happened. My dad was like, it's too sweaty in here. He picked me up. I did not wake up, put me in the van. We slept in the van. Then he drove home listening to the Flyers game. 2 months later, we get to the Cub Scouts award banquet, and we won Campers of the Year. So coming from a Camper of the Year, you don't have to actually camp. Fake it for a little bit, and you might get an award.
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1: The new one from Max McNown, that is Done For on The Overnight Ride. This may be the week. Later today, Russell Dickerson is playing the Riverfront stage here in Nashville for CMA Fest. Then he's playing the stadium, Nissan Stadium, on Sunday. What do I mean by it might happen? Him going through a table, fully leaning into the wrestling theme. Here's Happen to Me.

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0: We've been talking about it for months. I've been saying where there is smoke, there is fire. And if it happens, it should happen today. My name's Justin. This is the Overnight Ride. The Florida Georgia Line reunion. Now, through snooping on schedules for CMA Fest this week, the Nissan Stadium show tonight, the big one, one of the big ones, there is a large gap in times. And I believe that is reserved for Florida Georgia Line. So tomorrow night on the show, I'll be scanning social media. It will be happening. I mean, they changed all their socials and said something's happening and the rumors are out there. But if it happens, today might be the day. June 4th, 2026. FGL should be back together.
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9: Eating a healthy diet is not only good for you physically, it can also keep your brain sharp as you age. According to a new study out of China, people who most closely followed the MIND diet slowed aging in key structures inside their brains by more than 2 years. The MIND diet is a combination of the Mediterranean diet, which we talk a lot about, and the DASH diet, which stands for Dietary Approaches to Stop Hypertension. All three of these diets are similar, but the MIND diet puts more of an emphasis on berries, beans, leafy green vegetables, fish, poultry, whole grains, olive oil, and nuts. You're not going to eat foods with a lot of saturated fat. We're talking cheese, butter, red meat, or anything fried. You really don't have to eat like this 100% of the time. That's the key. Just do the best that you can. I'm Dr. Sanjay Gupta, helping you live a better life.
10: 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Give him a gift that really rocks. Treat your dad to a $5,000 basement barbecue or backyard upgrade. Pop gets to pick. Head to our website to enter this national contest for a chance at $5,000 for your top pop.
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My name is Justin. This is the Overnight Ride. Chase Matthew taking a left turn on his four-wheeler, his truck, and with his music, teaming up with rapper Waka Flocka Flame for a new one. Here's Holding It Down on the Overnight Ride.

a song about beer. Beer's always popular. Well, prediction markets say, well, bartenders say, one of the most popular cocktails this summer, Diet Coke with a shot. Can't mess up a classic. Also, it's cheap. And that's how I pick my cocktails.

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9: Recent survey conducted by Common Sense Media found one-third of teenagers prefer AI companions over humans for serious conversations. There's a term for that: social offloading. And experts we talked to warned that this habit could be stunting emotional growth, leaving an already isolated generation who came of age during the pandemic even less prepared for the messiness of human interaction. Sure, AI can help you polish whatever it is you're looking to say, but that's not very human, right? It's the messiness that makes our interactions with each other so real. It's also what makes them so validating, help us to develop our confidence, our voice, our deep bonds with each other. Psychiatrists we talked to encouraged turning to family or friends when you're struggling to express yourself. They are keen to help. I'm Dr. Sanjay Gupta, helping you live a better life.
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10: For the ninth year in a row, Finland has been named the happiest country in the world. That's according to the World Happiness Report put out every year by the Wellbeing Research Center at the University of Oxford in the UK. Two other Nordic nations, Iceland and Denmark, came in at numbers 2 and 3. Now, having spent quite a bit of time in these countries over my 2.5 decades as a journalist, I can tell you that this is not at all that surprising. There's an entirely different way of thinking in these countries. We before me, you might say. In other words, the mentality is less adversarial and much more, we're all in this together. One other interesting thing that came up was that no matter where someone lived, the more time they spent on social media, the less happy they were. Want to smile? It's simple. Put your phone away for a bit. I'm Dr. Sanjay Gupta, helping you live a better life.
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0: Thank you for being here. It's Kincaid. It's Dallas. It's a New York City's underground subterranean conspiracy, Dallas.
1: So New York police are investigating social media videos showing groups of men climbing out of manholes in Brooklyn. And it's not the Ninja Turtles.
2: I saw this.
1: This is crazy. Officials say there's no threat to the public. The videos posted last week show men not affiliated with public works crews. They are emerging from the sewers around 2 o'clock in the morning. In one incident, 7 men in coveralls climbed out after a man in white lifted a manhole cover.
3: The first rule about Tunnel Fight Club, you don't talk about Tunnel Fight Club.
1: Another video shows a man in red opening a cover from below. Now, he was smart. He wore red. Yeah. Followed by 6 others carrying shovels and headlamps. Police believe the group is scouring the system for valuables that get into the sewage.
0: Wow. So we're going metal detecting? That's fascinating.
1: I know. Man, I got to tell you, you got to want to find it to get in the sewers of New York City.
2: Yeah, you cannot pay me to go down there.
1: Scott said there's alligators down there.
2: I've heard that rumor. I don't know if it's confirmed or not, but I've heard that.
1: Well, I can't wait for the next but wait story that pertains to this, because you know somebody's going to find something worth a lot of money.
2: Are they looking for like jewelry that maybe fell down the drain or something like that?
1: That's what I'm guessing.
0: Yeah, I'm sure diamonds,
1: gold. A gold bar. Somebody dropped their gold bar.
0: Gold teeth.
2: Someone's gold tooth fell down the drain. You never know.
0: I'm Kincaid.
1: I'm Dallas.
0: Thank you so much for listening.
1: We appreciate it.
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0: Kincaid and Dallas.
1: We always get this list at the beginning of every summer. The Uber people put out the most unique things they find or have found in the past year left behind in an Uber. And there's always one constant, and that is the ankle monitor. There's always somebody who leaves an ankle monitor behind. Yes.
2: How did they get it off?
3: Yeah, did they cut it off in the back of the Uber?
1: I don't know why. I don't know why they would leave it there either. But yet they always seem to find one every year.
3: Okay, so wait, is the person who's wearing the ankle monitor, is they're thinking, I'm going to cut this off in the back of the Uber, leave it in the Uber, and that way when they track it down, like, you know, the Uber's driving around and so they can't find me.
1: Maybe there's that, but I just don't think, I think I would want to leave it in one place. So it looks like, I don't know how ankle monitors work. Somebody will call in who has had one, I'm sure. Doesn't it detect some sort of body temperature or something? It's got to be...
2: Well, that's what I thought.
1: Or does it check in with a base station? I don't know how they work.
2: Well,
1: I've never.
2: If you have an ankle monitor on, you are under house arrest, so you shouldn't even be in an Uber. You should be at home.
1: If you have any experience with ankle monitors, please check in.
2: It's like a shock fence for a dog.
3: Yeah.
2: Like you go outside of the area and you get.
1: If you wore that out in public, you're wearing like capris or something, because you got capris on because it's 1999, wouldn't you like draw attention? Wouldn't people go,
2: oh, well, I think people that wear ankle monitors probably cover them up.
3: Have you guys not seen the videos of girls up in the club when they're like
2: they got their ankle monitors on
3: and their heels? They make it in it, some will bedazzle them and make it like an accessory.
1: Really?
2: Well, there you go.
1: I thought you had to give those back and you get dinged, kind of like
3: obviously you give them back at like a certain point, but
1: so you undazzle them.
3: They like dress them up and let them be an accessory.
1: Oh, hold on, real quick. Hold on. Let me grab this. Good morning. You're live on the radio. You have some insight on ankle monitors.
4: Yes, I do. My name is Philip. And with ankle monitors, it all depends on the charges and stuff. But you can either, you know, you have to stay at home or you have a certain curfew. But the ankle monitors in the back of the Ubers, it keeps them moving around. So they're not stationary in one spot.
1: Interesting. You'd think you'd want to be sedentary. You wouldn't want to be moving. But that's interesting.
2: Right.
1: Thank you. Good morning. You're also on the air. Ankle monitor talk with Kincaid and Dallas.
5: Good morning. This is Ronnie Burns.
1: Ronnie,
5: yes.
1: And it's interesting how everybody who has an ankle monitor volunteers their first and last name. So, Ronnie, did you have one personally?
5: Yes.
1: And, okay, so I have questions. I'm sure Dallas is going to ask you. What did you do to get one? That's later. But you had this thing. So would you go out wearing this thing? What are the restrictions?
5: So when I had one, they had to have a box in your house, and the ankle monitor was attached to your leg, and it'd been severed. Or if the power stopped working, then your officer would be notified.
1: Okay. Dallas, ask the question I know you want to ask.
2: Well, I just want to know, what were you in jail for?
5: Aggravated assault when I was 18.
2: Oh, young and dumb.
1: You're a better person right now.
5: Definitely, much better.
1: And you've only...
5: Successful, happy, family, everything.
1: Oh, good.
2: Love that.
5: Making good choices.
1: And listening to the show, you've only wanted to choke me 2 times, right?
5: No.
1: None? Okay.
5: One time.
1: Thank you, sir. Appreciate you very much. Thank you for listening. Thank you, T. We had to ask. We had to know. So that's how they work. Other things left behind. $200 of Temu items, which means that was probably 4,000 different things from Temu.
3: Yes, yeah.
1: A cape with a Statue of Liberty on it.
3: Okay. This is probably a souvenir.
1: 2 trees. I have questions about the trees. Were they in pots?
2: That's so interesting.
1: Live fish.
2: Oh, no.
1: That's such an important thing. How could you leave that back? Was that like the state fair? That was got to be a parent whose kid won it at the state fair.
2: And they forgot it. It was still in the bag of water.
1: And that I don't want to say it, but imagine.
3: Fish just rolling around in the back.
1: And then if the Uber driver didn't know that fish was back there.
2: Yeah.
1: And then, you know, with the greenhouse effect of the.
2: Well, he died. Then you just flush him down the toilet. Go get you another one.
1: Unless you're hungry.
2: Ugh.
1: No, I'm saying. A single red bottom Louboutin heel.
3: Okay, so it's expensive.
1: It broke off. You left it there. No, you left it there. A brand new mini fridge. But I have questions. Again, wouldn't that be in the trunk and the trunk wouldn't close all the way? How would you fit that in the back seat either of an Uber?
3: Well, it depends on what the car is.
1: True, yeah, true.
3: But that's such an important item. How do you forget that?
2: Well, it's so big. How would you forget it?
1: I see that and I raise you. You left behind your oxygen tank.
3: What?
2: Not for long.
3: You're going to know that's missing real
1: fast. You're going to know instantly.
2: Maybe it was an extra one.
1: A sack of marbles.
2: Oh.
3: Well, they were just probably going to play a game.
1: And last thing left behind in an Uber, a random amount, weed-infused donuts left behind in the Uber. See, that could get you in trouble because if someone gets in the Uber, oh, wow, you're offering donuts, you know, because some Ubers have water and snacks.
2: Right.
3: Yeah.
1: Oh, cool, they got baked goods.
2: Don't eat that.
1: Why do I want to listen to The Who and stare at the sun? What's going on? Thank you.
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5: If you want this $100 hubby, shove it.
6: Mine are fake. They look real.
7: Kincaid and Dallas.
8: Yeah, how you doing?
5: One day I finally looked at her and I said, my uterus is upside down.
0: Wow. Fantastic. Good morning and welcome. It's finally Thursday.
5: I thought it was Friday.
0: I'm sorry, it's not. You have been a day ahead, so have I. But no, I have thought it had been Thursday since Tuesday, and it's Thursday, the 4th of June. Good morning.
5: I needed it.
6: Can we just cancel the rest of the week?
0: Sorry. Calm down, you harmonizing complainers. Yeah. Good morning and welcome to Thursday. I went to bed thinking that my psychic ability had ruined an entire sports franchise.
5: As you should have.
6: Yeah.
0: In the show yesterday, we were talking about how Lauren has these... It's not that you have some sort of superstition about your sports teams. You just don't like talking too positively about your teams because you think they're going to lose if you're overly positive or overly negative.
6: I feel like it puts the jinx on them, yes. And then yesterday, you put the jinx on them.
0: Yes, I did.
5: You have to lay low. When you have a sports team and it's somebody you really, really love and you really, really, really want them to win, first of all, you don't talk smack about the other team.
6: Yes, yeah, because they'll humble you real fast.
5: Yes, exactly. And you just have to lay low.
0: Second of all, you don't let your friend at work ask you dumb questions like, hey, what happens if your star forward has an injury?
6: I had no idea you were going to ask that question. If I knew that, I would have walked out of the room. I would have told you not to even do this.
0: So this happened in the first half last night. Who had the injury?
6: Jalen Brunson.
0: Yep.
6: The guy that asked. He was able to, thankfully, it doesn't seem like it's that serious. He came back. And the Knicks won.
5: What was it, 105-95?
6: Yes, yeah. And there was a minute there, Kincaid, where I was like, you ruined everything. If they lose and Jalen's out for the whole series... I'm letting all of Knicks Nation know this was you.
0: Oh, that was my doing. Yes. Outstanding.
5: They'll come after you, buddy. They'll burn your house down.
0: I know they will.
6: And they will not be friendly.
0: No, they will not be friendly. So I went to bed looking at the text messages thinking I had ruined everything. How many times was my name peppered with curse words surrounding it? Like I was the hamburger in a curse word bun.
6: Probably like 5.
0: I'm sure.
6: Yes, yeah.
0: I'm sure.
5: When it happened, I was like
0: cursing. Were you mad at me?
5: Yeah.
0: I wasn't even saying, I bet, watch, she's going to get injured. I said, what if he gets injured? I asked the question.
6: You put the jinx on it. Yes. Yeah, just, I don't even want to talk about it, okay? They won last night. It was a great game. Both teams, I think, are really evenly matched up. We'll see what happens moving forward.
0: Very good.
5: It was like you being low on fuel this morning. Had I known that yesterday, I'd have said, oh, you're going to run out of gas on the way to work.
0: It didn't happen, but I got in my car this morning, and, well, here's a couple things happened. Two different dings occurred in my life. I was dinged twice this morning. Only ding, and that's going on at your house. Ding number one, got in my car, and I wanted to put shorts on this morning, so I changed, grabbed the jeans and grabbed my wallet, my keys, all that stuff out of my jeans, get in jorts mode for today, and then I got in the car, ding, you do not have your key fob. It's upstairs in the closet where my pants were from yesterday. I'm like, man. And so I go back up. I didn't even do that. I go back in the house. I go in Aaron's purse. I grab the other key fob that's in her purse.
6: Okay.
0: And so get in my car. Back up. Ding. Low fuel. I'm in the under 30 club.
6: Wow.
0: Stopped at the gas station this morning.
6: That's what you get.
0: And I knew too. I'm like, okay,
5: exactly.
0: Man. I even said, I'm going to get plenty of sleep tonight. I'll be okay going to the gas station first thing in the morning. It won't be a problem. Uh-huh. It's never a good... Why do I lie to myself?
5: I don't know why you do it to yourself.
0: So many of us do that every morning.
5: Well, first of all, the gas station is... I mean, you pass it right before you get... to your subdivision.
0: Yes.
6: And is it a nice gas station?
0: No.
5: Yeah, it is.
0: No, it's not the best.
5: No, you don't like the girl that worked in there.
0: No, it's
5: fine.
0: But
5: the gas station is good.
0: I don't have a problem with her. No,
5: they got good snacks.
0: I don't know. The gas station's just okay, but the gas is expensive there. It's about 8 cents more than the other gas station.
5: What's new, pussycat?
6: Ooh, okay, pussycat.
0: Well, it's 8 cents more, exactly. and honestly, the deal breakers, their pumps are slow.
5: No.
0: Which I don't like. Yeah. It takes probably twice as long to get gas there.
6: That's weird.
0: Write a letter? I should.
6: Yes,
0: you're
6: okay.
0: Right.
6: You could file a complaint. Go talk to HR.
0: Dear sirs, HR. Dear sirs.
5: Your pumps are slow. Yeah. Maybe your hands aren't fast enough.
6: Exactly.
0: I think the pumps need Flomax. That's what the problem is. There's like drippity drip, drip, drip.
6: Okay.
5: Why? Yeah. I had a great day till I got out of bed yesterday, and then I went outside and saw my husband, and he started critiquing my questions.
6: I like how you say your husband ruined your day.
5: He did.
0: He was listening to the podcast replay, and he listened to the show wants to know. Oh, I'm sorry. He was listening to Are You Smarter Than Kincaid? Okay,
5: so and he's like, when am I going to get to play? He starts accusing me. He's like, oh, yeah. He said, you're protecting him. You don't want me to play him because you know I'm going to beat him.
0: Do you hear
5: this,
0: Lauren?
5: I was like, what?
6: I think you would prefer Kincaid to lose.
0: I know. She loves me being beaten and humbled. I mean, come on.
5: And then he was talking about the guy that played yesterday. He said, oh, yeah. He said, I knew as soon as he said he laid pipe what you were going to say.
0: Yeah. That had to happen. So
5: I said, oh, you know me so well.
0: Because Scott is convinced. Well, he is. Scott's brilliant. So I thought maybe Scott could play the game today.
6: Wait, let's do it.
0: And then hold on. Let's wake Clay up tomorrow. Let's have Clay play the game tomorrow.
6: Okay.
0: All right, you want to do it?
6: Yes.
0: All right, perfect. Okay. So later on, Are You Smarter? Scott Lindy joins the show.
6: Amazing.
0: This is going to be 5-0 because that dude is brilliant. I can't wait. I can't wait.
8: 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I need a check.
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0: Dallas, I can't wait to hear what the celebrities are up to today. It's going to be a morning.
5: Well, we are going to talk about Ella Langley and what Ernest helped her do. I did not know this, so that's pretty interesting. And also, Miranda Lambert's doing something cool and why Tom Holland has never been on Saturday Night Live.
0: And he's so right with this reason.
5: Yeah, oh, I would never do it. If I had this, would never do
0: it. Even without what he has, I wouldn't do it.
5: Yeah, oh, me too.
0: Yeah, you'll hear all about it next.

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1: We love you.
0: I love you more.
2: Dallas is dead.
1: All right. Ella Langley performed at Ernest's Benefit concert Tuesday night. Of course, you know, CMA Fest is going on in Nashville this week, and there's a whole lot that always leads up to it. Things, a lot of different stars have different charities.
3: Everyone's all in one place, so it makes sense.
1: Everybody's there, so everybody's kind of helping each other out. But I didn't know about him helping her with her mental health journey. And he helped her write this song, so they were singing it together.

0: I love that song.
1: Me too.
0: Love, love, love. They sound really good together. Ernest is one of those guys. So Hardy was this way before Hardy became huge. He's one of those guys that everybody wants to write with in Nashville because he's so good. Such a great songwriter. She did say that he's become a confidant for her when she's, you know, going through it, different mental things in her life, that he really helps her out. Miranda Lambert partnered with Tractor Supply Company to raise money for a disaster fund for animal shelters. I love this. They're doing it ahead of hurricane season.
2: That's really smart.
0: That's so smart. Mm-hmm. I love this. So if you go to Tractor Supply for anything, make sure you round up when you're checking out now through Sunday, because they are donating that money to animal relief when they're going to need it. And you know they are during hurricane season. American Idol winner Hannah Harper made her Grand Ole Opry debut Tuesday night. Yep, Carrie Underwood joined her on stage for a rendition of String Cheese. Now, this is the song that it was the original song when Hannah, I think when she auditioned, this is the song that she sang.
2: And Full circle.
0: Well, and she, you know, when she got in front of the judges, she's like, this is a song I wrote. It's an original. And, you know, everybody always goes, oh, God, why are you singing an original? Well, it brought Carrie Underwood to tears. So I thought that was kind of cool. Yeah, definitely a full circle. And if you're dyslexic, you will certainly understand this. Tom Holland has been asked to host Saturday Night Live, but he keeps turning it down.
3: I'm heavily dyslexic, which is one of the reasons why I've never done SNL.
4: Because of the cue cards.
3: I'm just so petrified at the concept of like trying to read something. I can read fine, but when I have to read out loud, it's like a mental block and I can freeze. I love the show and I love the idea of having fun and making a fool of yourself in such a fun, creative way. It's just that thing of the cue cards.
4: You have to remember, there have been people that have hosted that have been fully on drugs.
3: Yeah, that is true. That is
4: so
3: true.
4: I think you can do it. Yeah.
2: Very true.
0: That is so true. I don't think I know anyone that is dyslexic. I can't even say the word.
2: Hard to say.
0: It is, but I can't imagine. I just cannot imagine looking at something. Is it when things are backwards? Is that
2: it's kind of like when I give out the station's phone number and I keep seeing a six where it doesn't belong. I know I have a little bit of it, but I have a friend who's very dyslexic and AI has changed his life. It has helped him out so much. Yeah. He didn't go to college because I can't do it. He barely got through high school. And he said, if I had AI, I would have, you know, it would have changed my life in school and I maybe would have gone to college.
0: I know I've heard stories of kids going to school and they can't learn and they're like,
2: what's... And that was the problem for him is he, you know, teachers were mean to him because they thought he was just, you know, a goofball, but he wasn't.
0: And
2: they didn't know what was going on.
0: Nobody test, you know, because it's something you just don't think about.
1: Yeah.
0: But it's definitely a handicap for sure.
1: Oh, yeah.
0: When it comes to learning and doing things like that. So I hate it that he's never going to be hosting, but I totally understand.
2: Yeah, right.
0: Yeah. I'm Dallas. That's a dish.
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22: Slowly but surely, AI is seeping its way into every corner of our lives. One area perhaps I didn't expect is diet advice. A new study out of Turkey found that chatbots are recommending to teen boys and girls that they restrict their daily calories to dangerously low levels and eat a balance of nutrients that are kind of out of whack. Remember, teenagers are growing, one pediatrician told us. If they aren't getting enough nutrition, it can really stunt their growth on a number of levels. And in extreme cases, it can lead to significant health consequences. Large language models, LLMs, they are designed to agree with you. So if you're looking to lose weight, they're going to push you pretty hard in that direction. They also sometimes don't know how to tell the difference between good information and bad information. And you know who does? Your doctor. I'm Dr. Sanjay Gupta, helping you live a better life.
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0: Kincaid and Dallas.
1: Kincaid and Dallas. I'm calling them flavors, but they're calling them spice levels. Who in the room uses mouthwash?
2: I do.
3: Me.
1: Okay.
2: And I use Listerine.
1: Got it. We do too. Well, now they're introducing

0: gets me going.
1: Is it part of the wake-up process, yeah, using mouthwash? Mm-hmm. Without it, you just don't feel like yourself?
0: Yeah.
1: That's the hardest part ever, is like, we have the Juggo mouthwash on my counter, and when you travel, TSA rules, you got to go then get the travel mouthwash, and it's never the same brand you have at home. I know it's a first world problem.
0: Oh, really?
1: Yeah.
0: See, I always find Listerine in the travel, but that's what I, is that what you use? Listerine? What do you use?
1: Well, honestly, we use the off-brand version from Target. That's what Aaron buys, and it's really good.
2: And
1: I like it because it's sweet.
2: That with the hair on your chest that will sting you.
1: I thought they were going to say that has hair in it. I'm like, what do you know, Lauren, that I don't about the Target mouthwash?
0: The off-brand stuff that's so the dog strong in it.
1: Yeah. All right, I got a question. This is so random. If the mouthwash worked the same way, okay, but didn't necessarily have to be minty, what flavor of mouthwash would you choose if it worked the same way and if it had to taste like a food? What food would you choose for
0: tiramisu?
1: Tiramisu mouthwash.
0: Oh, that would be so good.
1: Lauren?
2: Lemonade.
1: Lemonade mouthwash. Yeah.
0: But here's the problem. I'd want to swallow it.
2: Yeah,
1: you can't.
2: Right?
1: You get really violently ill. It's not like chewing gum, Dallas, which you've had your whole life.
0: Chewing gum doesn't hurt you. I'm living proof of that. I've swallowed more gum than circus stars have swallowed swords.
1: Something to be proud of. I would choose barbecue.
2: Of course you would.
0: Okay.
1: I would like sweet Baby Ray's mouthwash.
2: But would you like to go to bed with the taste of barbecue in your mouth?
1: Oh, yeah.
2: Like,
0: really?
2: Girl. When you go in for a kiss, I can smell the barbecue on your mouth. You just had a short black rib.
0: Lauren, that.
1: What? What are you pointing at? What are you saying? What?
0: There's no kissing.
2: Well, maybe it might happen now if you smell like ribs.
1: Yeah, seriously. That could be the aphrodisiac. That could be, listen, maybe that's the whole thing.
0: Hey, yeah. If you smell like ribs, she might want to eat you.
2: Kincaid.
0: Would you just fall off the bone?
1: Kincaid, you're missing half your elbow. The barbecue sauce experiment failed miserably.
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19: Did you know that almost half the vegetables and more than three quarters of the fruit that we eat in this country come from just one state, California? Yeah, it's true. And according to a new report by the Environmental Working Group, a health advocacy organization, a lot of this produce is tainted with PFAS, which are sometimes referred to as forever chemicals. Why? Well, the EPA says pesticides keep America's food supply safe, abundant, and affordable. And of course, these chemicals are used in every state, not just California. Now, if you are worried, though, about how much you're consuming, the best thing to do is to buy organic produce, if and when you can. Organic or not, you should rinse all fruits and vegetables under running water. Don't use any soap. And as one epidemiologist told us, use a brush on sturdier items like carrots, potatoes, and cucumbers. I'm Dr. Sanjay Gupta, helping you live a better life.
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0: maybe she'd have thought it through.
1: We are Kincaid in Dallas. I bet you had no idea that the life you have lived since you decided that you don't need that person and you just don't want anybody, that has a new name. Tell us more about it, Lauren.
2: There is this new relationship trend, another one called solo maxing.
1: I'm aware of this one.
2: Yeah, I think you're probably
3: you wrote the book
2: one.
3: On this
2: yeah.
3: one.
2: Yes, yeah. Did you create this one?
1: Sadly.
2: Well, it's really popular right now, especially with the younger adults. The idea is simple. Instead of stressing over dating apps, bad dates, or relationship drama, you intentionally choose to stay single and make the most of it.
1: Why do we have to rename things when it's just, I'm not doing anything?
2: Yeah, right. Like, I'm just focusing on myself right now. I'm not looking for love, but nope. Oh, bro is solo maxing. Can't go out this weekend. I'm solo maxing.
1: Yeah. Marcus saved that as well.
2: But this has become really popular online. Part of it is due to burnout between the dating apps and also the cost of dating. A lot of people are choosing to opt out of it. It's also about what you gain. People are saying that solo maxing has made them focus more on themselves. It brings more peace, less drama, and lets you have more control over your time and energy. And in fact, a survey shows a lot of younger adults now say that being single feels more peaceful than being in a relationship.
1: That happened to me when I stopped trying. That's when I found somebody. When I gave up, when I was not actively pursuing.
3: When I got divorced, I solo maxed for 4 years, and it was the best 4 years of my life.
1: This weekend, if you're going, like, try fishing max, where you just don't put the pole in the water. See if the fish just jump into your boat. I bet they will.
2: You can just attract them yourself.
1: I bet it happens. Good morning, we are Kincaid.
3: Hey, it's Dallas.
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3: KRST.

0: Are you smarter than Kincaid?
1: I mean, I know he is, because I'm not even going to ask what he does, because I know. This is Dallas's husband, Scott, playing the game this morning.
2: Yes.
1: Please welcome to the radio, Scott Lindy, former program director of the radio station, Dallas's former boss and current husband.
2: Yes.
1: Number four, Scott Lindy.
3: Like
1: now batting.
2: Honey.
1: Now batting number four.
4: I lay pipe.
1: Yes.
2: Yes, you do.
1: That was our guy yesterday. Scott,
2: yes,
1: I didn't want to talk to you during the song because, as you know, as a former program director, you don't want to give away the magic off the air. Let me tell you what transpired. As I asked for your number, Dallas had to look at her phone because she doesn't have your number memorized.
4: Well, she actually does, but she's not going to cop to that.
2: I do not. I don't. Do you know my number, honey?
4: Yeah, you're preset one.
2: Oh.
1: Okay, so he doesn't know it. Okay.
2: See?
1: All right, perfect.
2: There you go.
1: Scott, that happened yesterday. You were telling Dallas that you should play, and you told Dallas that you don't want me to play because you're protecting him. I assure you, she will find any reason for entertainment value to embarrass the hell out of me. So no.
2: The whole thing started
4: well,
2: when
4: you got.
2: Go ahead, honey.
4: Go ahead.
2: No, go ahead.
4: Oh, look at that.
2: Me too.
4: You got
2: to go.
4: You got a bunch of made-up trivia questions, and all your patsies are calling in.
2: Listen to him.
3: Made up? Dallas does her research.
2: He got on me about the Hank Hill question.
1: Oh, from yesterday.
2: It's like, he doesn't say that very much. And I said, well, I did some research, and that's what it came up was that. I said, I try to research my question. Well, you didn't research that one.
1: Wow. All right, well, we're going to see how it happens.
4: Are you holding up the air quotes when you say
1: Oh, wow, it's like you're married to her. All right, this is Dallas's husband, Scott. And
2: all
1: it's
2: right.
1: Fine, we're playing. Listen, if you wanted the T-shirt bad enough, Scott, we would have just given you the shirt.
2: Right.
1: All right, five questions.
4: I want the T-shirt and the bomber jacket.
2: I don't know what
1: budget you think you used to have here, but we don't have it. Okay, I'm going to leave the room with the five questions. Wow.
3: Okay, get out of here.
2: Right.
5: Does he know about the timer?
2: Yes, he knows about the
5: timer.
2: Right. Yes, you know, honey, you're on this timer, so here we go. Question number one.
4: Timer?
2: Yes, we have a timer. You have 6 seconds to answer the question. If you don't answer it, we move. Okay, here we go. Question number one. Today is National Hug Your Cat Day. What is a cat breeder called?
4: A felinologist.
2: Okay. Question number two, South Park takes place in which state?
4: Colorado.
2: Okay. Question number three, gaufrette potatoes are basically the same thing as what? And you find them at
4: French
2: a
4: fry.
2: Very popular chicken fast food place.
4: Pomfrette?
2: No.
4: French fries.
3: French fries?
2: It's, no.
3: Okay.
2: That's close, but no cigar. Question number four. Which country's flag features a sinking ship?
4: Argentina.
2: Argentina? Okay. And question number five. How many species of bears are there?
4: Good heavens.
3: What did he say?
4: 17.
2: So how many?
4: 17.
2: 17. All right.
3: Get in here.
4: These are loaded questions.
2: They are not.
4: Oh my gosh.
2: Scott,
1: what?
2: These questions.
1: I don't even have my headphones on.
2: Scott, these questions were done before I knew you were playing
1: did
2: today.
1: Did it not go well
2: they
1: for Mr. Lindy?
2: Not loaded.
1: Did
2: they
1: it not go
2: not,
1: well?
4: I'm not questioning when they were created.
2: Well, they're not loaded, and I don't need you critiquing my questions. Here we go. Question
4: yes,
2: number one, Kincaid. Today is National Hug Your Cat Day. What is a cat breeder called?
1: Psychic?
2: No. A cattery.
3: What?
1: Who knows
3: I've
1: that?
3: I've never heard that.
2: A cattery.
1: Scott, did you know that?
4: No.
1: You know, if you acted in a play, it'd be a cataract.
2: Sorry. Question number two, South Park takes place in which state?
1: Colorado.
2: All right, that is correct.
1: Scott,
2: I got
1: did you
2: that
1: know that?
2: One.
1: Okay,
2: he
1: yeah.
2: did. Question number three, gaufrette potatoes are basically the same thing as what? And you'll find them at a very popular fast food chicken place.
1: Mashed potatoes?
2: No.
1: What?
2: Waffle fries. Goodness. Question number four.
1: Did Scott know that?
2: Nope.
1: Okay.
2: He said French fries, but it had to be waffle fries.
1: Got it.
2: Because it's the whole waffle thing.
1: Yes.
2: Question number four. Which country's flag features a sinking ship?
1: Paraguay.
2: No, Bermuda.
1: Oh. Oh, because the triangle. Yeah. Okay. Did Scott know that?
2: No.
1: Oh, okay.
2: He did not. Right. Question number five. How many species of bears are there?
1: 13.
2: Nope. Scott said 17. Eight.
5: Eight different bears. Wow.
2: Eight is the answer. You want to meet all of them. Okay, we're tied.
1: Oh, I never thought I'd be tied against Dallas's husband.
5: Kincaid Crusher around.
1: We'll see.
2: Okay, Scott, you know that your name is your buzzer.
1: Or it's how you chime in.
4: Yes.
2: You ready?
4: I'm ready.
2: What is the longest river in the world?
4: Scott.
2: Yes.
4: The Amazon.
2: Nope.
1: Kincaid Nile.
2: Yes!
1: Wow, Scott! It has been a pleasure. I'm sorry.
2: Honey, I love you.
4: Hey, listen, I was dropped a lot as a baby, okay?
1: It's okay. It's all right. You know, the best part is your mom is two rooms away in that house, and if she's listening this morning, I'm so sorry. Scott, it's been a pleasure talking to you. Thank you. Thank you for listening.
2: Love you, honey. Bye. I can't. Thank you. No, you can't. Bye, Scott.
1: Hilarious. Wow. Tomorrow morning.
5: Dallas, your work husband is smarter than your husband.
2: That's right.
1: I'm looking at the messages. So far, just like me, I only got Colorado. Yeah, they were really interesting questions this morning. How many did you get right? Text in. And we're going to play against Clay tomorrow. That was insane.
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27: You ever wake up in the middle of the night or maybe first thing in the morning and notice drool on your pillow? Unless you're sleeping next to someone who hasn't already seen all your good, bad, and ugly, it's probably not that big a deal and not anything to worry about unless it's something that just started happening recently. When people drool at night, it's often because of a stuffy nose, acid reflux, or being a mouth breather. 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But in some cases, drooling at night can be a warning sign of something more serious, like dental issues, sleep apnea, or even early symptoms of Parkinson's disease. 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They can recommend a sleep study to possibly get some answers. 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
2: 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That is horrible.
1: And it only got worse from there. 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
0: Remember years ago, it's an infamous story about that one Carnival cruise ship that had all the issues with the plumbing, and it was a catastrophe.
1: What do you mean years ago? They've been having all kind of stuff lately.
3: Yeah.
1: Are you kidding?
0: Well, you know what I'm talking about. The incident that had people lining the hallways of the boat and out on deck. It was horrific.
1: Yeah, it was terrible.
0: It was pretty bad. Well, so is waking up to this sound in your stateroom.
4: This was the noise we woke up to at 2 o'clock in the morning.
5: The bathroom smells horrible. Porta potty.
4: So disgusting. We was calling the front desk for about 15 minutes. My fiance had to run downstairs to get somebody. I told them that we were moving the rooms. He asked, like, do you really want to move a room? Yes. And y'all are loud vacuuming up water, trying to fix the plumbing.
0: No, I don't want to stay in this room.
1: Oh, no. That is so gross.
0: I would probably just take my blanket and go to one of the lounges and just fall asleep there.
1: I'd go outside and just, you know, one of the pool deck chairs.
0: Look at the stars and fall asleep.
1: So gross.
0: Yeah, that's nasty. That's every time I stay in a hotel, though, my biggest fear is I'm going to clog a toilet. That is my biggest fear in a hotel room. Yeah, it happened one time. Kermit came out in full effect calling that front desk.
3: That wouldn't be my biggest fear. I would just, I'd call the front desk and leave the room and I'd never have any face-to-face interaction.
1: I cannot believe that you don't do this.
0: What do you mean?
1: When you've got that kind of thing going on.
0: Yeah. Oh, go to the bathroom downstairs.
1: Lobby.
0: I know. Here's the thing about
1: that. You go to the lobby. If it's a nice hotel, they normally have full doors.
3: That's where you go.
0: But if I'm not staying with anybody else, it's one thing if I'm staying with my family. I wouldn't want to do that to them. I was in a hotel by myself. That's my room, man.
3: That's different. Yeah, you're right.
1: But then you don't have to make that call. You just get up and leave it.
0: But hilarious. Dallas, please.
3: A little parting gift.
0: Surprise!
1: Surprise!
0: This was the call to the front desk. Hi there, pardon me. This is Kincaid in room 228. And there's a bit of a plumbing issue up here involving the commode. I don't say that word. I didn't even know what that word. Dallas taught me what commode was.
1: I didn't know
0: what that was.
3: Yeah, it's the toilet. It's
0: fancy toilet.
3: Yeah, why when we're nervous we break out words that we've never used before?
0: Because you don't want to say, I clogged the toilet. No, you don't want to say that. And so, we'll send someone right up. Right up was about 45 minutes.
1: See, I had a call and said, hey, the John stopped up. Can y'all get up here?
0: Oh, man, we'll be right up. Please don't poke me in the eye.
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12: Did you know that almost half the vegetables and more than three quarters of the fruit that we eat in this country come from just one state, California? Yeah, it's true. And according to a new report by the Environmental Working Group, a health advocacy organization, a lot of this produce is tainted with PFAS, which are sometimes referred to as forever chemicals. Why? Well, the EPA says pesticides keep America's food supply safe, abundant, and affordable. And of course, these chemicals are used in every state, not just California. Now, if you are worried, though, about how much you're consuming, the best thing to do is to buy organic produce, if and when you can. Organic or not, you should rinse all fruits and vegetables under running water. 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I'm Dr. Sanjay Gupta, helping you live a better life.
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16: It's Kincaid in Dallas. But wait, there's more. It's quite surprising this morning in the fact that a Myrtle Beach police detective is looking at a felony charge for an incident involving a microwave. You will not even believe. You probably wanted to do this. But let the intrusive thought go. This particular person allegedly did do this. Dallas.
1: Okay. Do y'all have a name for your Bluetooth device? Like, do you name it? Do you give it a nickname or?
3: No.
16: I should.
3: Like
16: no.
3: The way people name like their Wi-Fi routers and stuff?
1: Yeah.
3: No.
1: Okay. Well, I'm going to tell you about a United Airlines flight that had to return because of a Bluetooth network name.
16: Can I share something really sad? I was up listening. I was listening to this, the air traffic control commentary on this while it was happening.
1: Really?
3: Yes.
1: Are you serious?
16: Yes.
1: Wow.
16: This,
1: so do you know what the four letter...
16: Sure do.
1: Did it start with an F?
16: No.
1: Oh.
16: You don't know what the word... Oh.
1: No, it's not in the article. They did not print
16: Dallas, it. I'll tell you what the word was.
3: Wait, and I have so many questions.
1: We can't say it on air, right?
16: Oh, you can say the word.
1: You can't? Oh!
16: Yeah.
1: Did it start with a B?
16: Yeah.
1: Holy cow.
16: They didn't say
1: cow.
16: It, but that's what everybody thinks. They're 90%, people are 90% sure in the aviation community. That's
3: why were you listening to that, too?
16: And you can stream air traffic controllers.
1: Oh, yeah, because he's a geek.
3: Wow. But I have so many questions.
1: Oh, yeah. Lauren.
3: Have you guys ever wondered why we don't just have one big nostril instead of the two holes?
16: Yeah, why? Why?
1: Well, I guess you could if you slit that little thing.
3: Oh, no. Ow, Dallas. Well, people are wondering online is going viral, and I'm going to tell you why next.
1: Okay, I can't wait.
16: Why?

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1: We love you.
0: I love you more.
2: But wait, there's more. Kincaid and Dallas.
0: Myrtle Beach. At a lunchroom inside a police station. A Myrtle Beach police detective is looking at a felony charge after he allegedly pointed a gun at a fellow officer over a communal microwave. Authorities say that a detective became enraged when another officer heated up fish in the department's briefing room, creating a strong odor. Apparently, he allegedly drew his handgun and pointed it at the officer during the argument. He has since been fired and was arrested by state's agents for pointing and presenting that firearm. I will follow this story.
1: Oh, my goodness.
0: Can you even believe it went that far?
1: Yeah, I think I would have just shot the microwave.
0: Right?
1: Yeah.
0: Same way Bubba shot the jukebox.
1: Exactly.
0: Take out the microwave. Exactly.
3: Yes, microwave.
1: All right.
0: Dallas.
1: United Airlines flight to Spain had to return to New Jersey because of a Bluetooth network name. According to air traffic control audio, security came to inspect the aircraft after someone named their Bluetooth device a certain four-letter word. Now, I immediately went nasty thoughts here.
0: I thought it was the F word, too.
1: Like,
0: no.
1: What? But then, but
0: people,
1: you actually
0: I was
1: heard
0: listening,
1: the
0: I was,
1: audio?
0: I was listening to the air traffic control chatter while this was happening. I saw the news break. I was just sitting there on the couch. And I went to a message board later, and while they didn't actually say it, it is believed to have been bomb.
1: Wow.
0: It is believed to have been that word.
3: If it started with the other word you guys were thinking, obviously that's a bad word, but
1: right.
3: Not enough to like turn a plane
1: like,
3: around,
1: what?
3: Right?
1: What is, I read the story, and I read it like two or three times, like, what are they talking about? It just didn't.
0: Flight attendant said everyone needs,
1: dawn on me.
0: The story goes from an alleged passenger who was on the flight who posted to this message board and read it. That the flight attendant said everyone needs to turn their
1: right.
0: Bluetooth off right
1: and
0: now.
1: And two of them would not go off.
3: Wow.
1: They would not turn them off. And one of those, we think, said the word bomb. So.
3: And do they know why this person did that?
0: Mm-mm. They think.
1: No.
0: Now, there was more. Somebody said it may have been a teen who just, had this device. Or it may have been some sort of off-brand device. Because you typically can't name those devices like you can Wi-Fi. They
3: right.
0: sort of come with something, a name, and you can't change it like Wi-Fi.
3: Yeah.
0: And so, yeah.
1: Well, of course, it ended bad for everybody because passengers had to evacuate. The aircraft was swept by Port Authority police, and then they were rescreened. They had to go back through screening by TSA and Customs and Border Patrol before reboarding. The airline declined to provide specifics on the cause of the incident.
0: Do you know what a big problem still is on planes? People who, if you have the AirDrop turned on your phone, people who send unsolicited photos via
3: yes.
0: AirDrop thinking they're funny. It's still a huge problem on
3: yeah,
0: planes.
3: Yeah, really?
0: I didn't know that.
3: I had such a problem with it years ago that I just turned off Bluetooth, like my AirDrop permanently.
0: Would you get like...
3: Or for people that like I have in my
1: contacts.
3: Oh, yes, my contacts.
1: Yes,
0: were you getting
1: that's the only people
0: really
1: that I turned
0: weird,
1: it on
0: awful...
3: Yes,
0: really?
3: Yeah.
0: Like,
3: and then,
0: like
3: and then
0: those?
3: I was getting just really weird
0: really?
3: Memes. And in the meme of that guy sitting on the edge of the bed, we've all been sent that meme at one
1: yeah.
3: point or another. And it just always happened a lot.
0: I didn't
3: and,
0: get that one.
3: And then I
1: well,
3: once read...
1: you're a guy.
3: I once read an article that... And I don't know how true this is or not, that people could send you basically like... spam, and if you accept it, like they could hack into your phone.
1: Yes,
3: so
1: that's
3: I just
1: what
3: turned
1: I've always
3: it off.
1: Heard.
3: Yeah,
1: yeah.
3: I'm
1: the
3: I wasn't
1: same
3: risking
1: way.
3: It anymore.
1: I only have mine on for people that are in my contacts.
3: Yes, oh. yeah, yeah. Same. Yeah. Wasn't was risking
0: now that
3: it anymore.
0: I know that.
1: Are you sending me something?
0: I'm sending you everything.
1: Oh, nice. Okay, Lauren.
3: Okay, this is probably one of the stupidest questions ever. But have you ever wondered why we don't have just one big nostril?
1: I don't think that I've ever wondered this. It's just never crossed my mind.
3: Sometimes I think about it, but it's going viral right now online, and a lot of people are wondering, wouldn't it just make more sense if we had one big airway instead
0: I'd
3: of
0: I'd look like a hedgehog with my nose.
1: What about one big eye? Like we're all cyclops.
3: Like Mike Wazowski. Like we're like Mike Wazowski. Okay. So here's the answer why we don't just have one big hole for your nose. For your nose. Your nose is basically running a two-person operation at all times, and at any given moment, one nostril is doing most of the work, while the other one is basically just taking off, taking a break. And then every couple of hours, they switch.
1: Oh.
3: This is called the nasal cycle, and it happens automatically without you even noticing, which means right now, one of your nostrils is working harder than
1: about
3: the other.
1: That?
3: why are you looking at her like I just said something wrong?
0: No, I'm not. I'm literally, I'm tilting my head.
1: He was flexing his nostrils.
3: Oh, no, to see
0: honestly,
3: if it works?
0: You want to know what I did learn? I literally turned my head to the right to see if I turn my head to the right, if the right nostril steps up and the, like a balance on a radio.
3: I think my left, I think my left one's at work right now. My right one's taking off when I think about it.
1: You mean like taking the day off?
3: Well, yeah, they'll switch later. My left nostril's taking the morning shift. My right one will probably do the afternoon shift.
1: Nice.
3: Okay. Anyway, so that's why it happens. One side is out here filtering the air, warming it up, adding moisture, doing all the heavy lifting so your lungs stay happy, while the other side is just basically recovering, and then they'll do a little switcheroo. And that's the key, because your nose actually dries out from doing all of this work, so it needs a backup system. So now you know why you have two holes in your nose instead of one giant one.
0: Don't you hate when you have a cold and one is clogged?
3: Yes.
0: And then you get you get 3.5 seconds. Oh, I can breathe.
3: Yes.
0: Wait. And then it switches sides.
3: Yeah. And you're like, why did I take for granted all the times that my nose wasn't clogged up? So or I'll never take it for granted again.
1: When you lay down and you've got your head, like you lay on your side and that whole head, you know, that whole side.
3: It's the worst.
0: Ugh. So right now, if you can breathe through both nose holes, cherish that moment.
3: Yes. Yeah. Because there's going to be a day when you can't. Yep. You're going to wish you could.
0: Yep.
3: But wait, that's all.
0: That's going to be a Cody Johnson song.
4: So you can't breathe through your nose. Both of them.
0: Thank you.
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13: You ever wake up in the middle of the night or maybe first thing in the morning and notice drool on your pillow? Unless you're sleeping next to someone who hasn't already seen all your good, bad, and ugly, it's probably not that big a deal and not anything to worry about, unless it's something that just started happening recently. When people drool at night, it's often because of a stuffy nose, acid reflux, or being a mouth breather. People who sleep on their stomach or side are more likely to drool than someone who sleeps on their back. But in some cases, drooling at night can be a warning sign of something more serious, like dental issues, sleep apnea, or even early symptoms of Parkinson's disease. If you're at all concerned about this, the best place to start is with an ENT doctor, an ears, nose, and throat doctor. They can recommend a sleep study to possibly get some answers. I'm Dr. Sanjay Gupta, helping you live a better life.
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0: Because we always love to hear what's going on in your world.
2: We're back, Kincaid and Dallas.
3: It's Kincaid, it's Dallas, and it's almost time for My Little Secret. Text him whenever you've got that feeling. I need to tell somebody about this. It's therapeutic. Like,
4: I have the appointment, and I'm going to do it. I'm not going to tell him, and it'll be a surprise.
1: Wow.
3: What do you think she's about to do? And will he appreciate it? We'll find out in a moment. Every

0: blonde color that's been going around.
1: I just had that done. I just had that done not too long ago, and I love it.
0: It's so nice. I feel like it's the perfect mix of blonde and brown, right?
1: Yes.
0: So I definitely want to kind of change it to that color, but I also want to cut it into a bob, too.
1: Oh.
2: Why do you think he would be adversely impressed by this?
0: Because he... Oh, impressed. I don't know, but I don't care, really. That's why I'm not telling him.
2: What will you do when you come home and if you're like, wait, whoa, wait,
1: Where's my wife?
2: Yeah. Are you just going to be like,
0: that's
2: honey?
0: What we're just going to have to find out. I have the appointment and I'm going to do it. I'm not going to tell him and it'll be a surprise. And well, hopefully he likes it.
1: It's your hair. It doesn't change who you are.
0: Exactly.
2: Instead
0: that's
2: of a gender
0: what I'm
2: reveal,
0: thinking.
2: This is like a style reveal. When
1: no
2: you go
1: kidding.
2: Home.
1: Mm-hmm.
2: It's a new hair, honey.
0: And I feel like if I tell him first, he's just going to talk me out of it. And I really think this will look great on me. And like I said, I love the color. It's so refreshing.
1: I love it. You go, girl.
2: And if it doesn't work out, what you could say, you won't believe she didn't listen to what I said. Look what she did to me, honey. And then secretly, I love my hair, but around him, I'm so upset. I think we should sue them.
1: Or you know what? Just tell him that Dallas said, you go, girl, and you do you.
2: Because as we learned, everybody fears Dallas and just gives Dallas anything she wants. So he will also fear Dallas and will not question your hair.
0: Yes, I'll tell him I'll call Dallas on him.
1: There you go.
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12: You ever wake up in the middle of the night or maybe first thing in the morning and notice drool on your pillow? 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

0: Thank you for being here. It's Kincaid. It's Dallas. It's a New York City's underground subterranean conspiracy, Dallas.
1: So New York police are investigating social media videos showing groups of men climbing out of manholes in Brooklyn. And it's not the Ninja Turtles.
2: I saw this.
1: This is crazy. Officials say there's no threat to the public. The videos posted last week show men not affiliated with public works crews. They are emerging from the sewers around 2 o'clock in the morning. In one incident, 7 men in coveralls climbed out after a man in white lifted a manhole cover.
3: The first rule about tunnel fight club. You don't talk about tunnel fight club.
1: Another video shows a man in red opening a cover from below. Now, he was smart. He wore red. Yeah. Followed by 6 others carrying shovels and headlamps. Police believe the group is scouring the system for valuables that get into the sewage.
0: Wow. So we're going metal detecting? That's fascinating.
1: I know. Man, I got to tell you, you got to want to find it to get into the sewers of New York City.
2: Yeah, you cannot pay me to go down there.
1: Scott said there's alligators down there.
2: I've heard that rumor. I don't know if it's confirmed or not, but I've heard that.
1: Well, I can't wait for the next But Wait story that pertains to this, because you know somebody's going to find something worth a lot of money.
2: Are they looking for like jewelry that maybe fell down the drain or something?
1: That's what
2: like
1: I'm
2: that?
1: Guessing.
0: Yeah, I'm sure. Diamonds,
1: a gold bar. Somebody dropped their gold bar.
0: Teeth.
1: Yeah, teeth. Yeah.
0: Gold teeth. Yeah.
2: Someone's gold tooth fell down the drain. You never know.
0: Good morning. We are Kincaid.
1: Hey, it's Dallas.
0: And thank you for listening. 92.3
1: KRST.
0: You got Kincaid in Dallas. Dallas, I can't wait to hear what the celebrities are up to today. It's going to be a morning.
1: Well, we are going to talk about Ella Langley and what Ernest helped her do. I did not know this, so that's pretty interesting. And also, Miranda Lambert's doing something cool, and why Tom Holland has never been on Saturday Night Live.
0: And he's so right with his reason.
1: Yeah, oh, I would never do it. If I had this, would never do
0: it. Even without what he has, I wouldn't do it.
1: Yeah, oh, me too.
0: Yeah, you'll hear all about it next. We used to

0: Dallas is dead.
1: All right. Ella Langley performed at Ernest's Benefit concert Tuesday night. Of course, you know, CMA Fest is going on in Nashville this week, and there's a whole lot that always leads up to it. Things, a lot of different stars have different charities.
2: Everyone's all in one place, so it makes sense.
1: Yeah, everybody's there, so everybody's kind of helping each other out. But I didn't know about him helping her with her mental health journey, and he helped her write this song, so they were singing it together.

0: I love that song.
1: Me too.
0: Love, love, love. They sound really good together. Ernest is one of those guys. So Hardy was this way before Hardy became huge. He's one of those guys that everybody wants to write with in Nashville because he's so good. Such a great songwriter. She did say that he's become a confidant for her when she's, you know, going through it, different mental things in her life, that he really helps her out. Miranda Lambert partnered with Tractor Supply Company to raise money for a disaster fund for animal shelters. I love this. They're doing it ahead of hurricane season.
2: That's really smart to
0: have
2: that money ready.
0: That's so smart. Mm-hmm. I love this. So if you go to Tractor Supply for anything, make sure you round up when you're checking out now through Sunday, because they are donating that money to animal relief when they're going to need it. And you know they are during hurricane season. American Idol winner Hannah Harper made her Grand Ole Opry debut Tuesday night. Yep, Carrie Underwood joined her on stage for a rendition of String Cheese. Now, this is the song that it was the original song when Hannah, I think when she auditioned, this is the song that she sang.
2: And Full circle.
0: Well, and she, you know, when she got in front of the judges, she's like, this is a song I wrote. It's an original. And, you know, everybody always goes, oh, God, why are you singing an original? Well, it brought Carrie Underwood to tears. So I thought it was kind of cool. Yeah, definitely a full circle. And if you're dyslexic, you will certainly understand this. Tom Holland has been asked to host Saturday Night Live, but he keeps turning it down.
3: I'm heavily dyslexic, which is one of the reasons why I've never done SNL.
4: Because of the cue cards.
3: I'm just so petrified at the concept of like trying to read something. I can read fine, but when I have to read out loud, it's like a mental block and I can freeze. I love the show and I love the idea of having fun and making a fool of yourself in such a fun, creative way. It's just that thing of the cue cards.
4: You have to remember, there have been people that have hosted that have been fully on drugs.
3: Yeah, that is true. That is
4: so
3: true.
4: I think you can do it. Yeah.
2: Very true.
0: That is so true. I don't think I know anyone that is dyslexic. I can't even say the word.
2: Hard to say.
0: It is. But I can't imagine. I just cannot imagine looking at something. Is it when things are backwards? Is that
2: it's kind of like when I give out the station's phone number and I keep seeing a six where it doesn't belong. I know I have a little bit of it, but I have a friend who's very dyslexic and AI has changed his life. It has helped him out so much. Yeah. He didn't go to college because I can't do it. He barely got through high school. And he said, if I had AI, I would have, you know, it would have changed my life in school and I maybe would have gone to college.
0: I know I've heard stories of kids going to school and they can't learn and they're like,
2: and that was the problem for him is he, you know, teachers were mean to him because they thought he was just, you know, a goofball, but he wasn't.
0: And
2: they didn't know what was going on.
0: Nobody test, you know, because it's something you just don't think about, but it's definitely a handicap for sure.
1: Oh, yeah.
0: When it comes to learning and doing things like that. 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
2: Yeah, right.
0: Yeah. I'm Dallas. That's a dish.
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2: 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And if you're named that, what did I do?
27: 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It's something personal. 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
0: Time for Just Hang Up this morning. What is the no good name that you're convinced is just forever cursed because of past experiences with somebody named this particular name? I've had a run-in with Kyle multiple times, and Kyle was a friend a long time ago. Kyle can't be trusted, and I've known from multiple people that, and I've met a couple really great Kyles, listeners who are Kyles, and that's not you, but I've met other people who've had dealings with a Kyle. And
1: same
0: a lot
1: thing.
0: Same thing. Kyles are not to be trusted.
1: Yeah. You know, it's weird because the two names that I can't stand, but and when I hear them, I always think of those two girls. But I have other friends that have these same names mm-hmm. that I love dearly. So it's,
0: But because
1: it's,
0: of
1: it's
0: the
1: just those two.
0: The previous incidents.
1: Yeah, those two particular.
0: What are their first names?
1: Allison, Christy.
0: Okay.
1: Those yeah.
0: We're talking about no good names in your life. How Just Hang Up works is you call in, you say the name of someone you just don't care for, and the name is ruined forever, and then you hang up.
1: Somebody's already texted, Mallory, can't stand.
3: Wow.
0: I've got a friend.
3: What'd she do?
1: Wow.
0: I've got a friend who moved here, and I think they've been here for now 2.5 years. They live probably 20 minutes from me. I've been trying to make plans to see Mallory and her husband for like years, and it hasn't happened. I know a great Mallory. See,
1: yeah.
0: It's so,
1: I know.
0: It depends.
1: I
0: Lauren,
1: know. It's what name? Everybody.
0: What name is a no good name?
3: Kevin. Hate the name Kevin. I've always had bad run-ins with Kevin.
0: Don't like Kevin.
3: Yeah.
0: All right, hold
1: interesting.
0: On. Phone's ringing.
1: Yeah.
0: Good morning. You're live on the radio. What's the no good name?
4: Scott.
1: Hey.
3: Oh, wow. Uh-oh.
0: Scott, yeah.
1: Yeah,
0: Scott's.
1: I know some bad Scotts, too. Yeah.
0: There's some bad Scotts. Live on the radio. What's the no good name?
4: Charlotte.
1: Oh, wow.
0: Charlotte. All up in that web. Kincaid in Dallas, good morning. You're live. Just hang up. What's the name? That's a no good name.
4: Jessica.
3: Oh, I've had a few run-ins with
1: Jessica.
3: Another one for me is Jennifer. That just unlocked a memory for me, Jennifer's.
0: Kincaid in Dallas, live on the radio. It's Just Hang Up. What's the no-good name?
4: Josh.
0: Yeah, they can be pretty evil sometimes, too. I know I have to stay away from Jenny's. That's my avoid them, and you'll fall in love with Jenny.
3: Yeah.
0: I have to stay away from Jenny's.
3: Oh, I didn't even think about that.
0: Live on the radio, Kincaid in Dallas, the no-good name, please.
4: Brandon,
0: yeah, they're iffy. Sometimes you can't trust a Brandon. Yeah. They're like all good, amazing people.
3: Yeah.
0: Would give you their liver if you needed it right there. Oh, let me cut it out for you. Or they're going to stab you to get your liver.
3: Yeah.
0: Good morning. Welcome. What's their no good name? You're live. It's Just Hang Up.
4: Faith.
0: You don't have faith in faith.
1: Aww,
0: zero
1: you gotta
0: faith
1: have
0: in faith.
1: Faith.
0: No,
1: yeah.
0: Sometimes you don't.
3: Give me no faith.
0: Every line ringing. Kincaid in Dallas, good morning. The no good name, please. You're live.
5: On fire.
4: Michael.
3: Yes.
0: Wow.
3: What about Mike, though? What if he just goes by Mike?
0: Yeah, every line
1: yeah,
0: ringing.
1: Yeah, because our boss is every Mike, line. And we love him.
0: We do, but it's subjective. Live on the radio, Just Hang Up, Kincaid in Dallas, the no-good name.
4: Trey.
0: Yeah. I know a lot of bad Trays versus
3: Trey.
0: Good Trays.
3: Yes.
0: Trays is about 90-10
3: yes.
0: on the bad.
1: I knew a guy named Trey that worked at a radio station with me one time, and he was in, he was a prisoner, and he was on.
3: Of course he was.
1: Yeah, he was, not a prisoner. He was in jail, and he was on work release,
0: uh-huh.
1: and he had radio experience.
0: Oh, come on
1: so
0: in.
1: He got a job at the radio station, and y'all, he made all these tapes and put them on one night and escaped.
0: Oh, because it made it seem, Trey's brilliant.
1: But they let him drive the work release van to work.
0: Wow.
1: That's how trusting
0: Don't
1: he
0: Don't trust
1: got.
0: Trey. Good morning.
1: Wow.
0: It's Kincaid in Dallas. You're live on the radio. What's the no good name?
6: Rebecca.
0: Yeah.
1: Thank
0: you very much. Rebecca. Wow, Rebecca. Okay. Making sure that's on. Kincaid in Dallas. Good morning. What's the no good name?
6: AJ.
0: AJ.
1: Oh,
0: interesting.
1: Oh, Lord, I knew an AJ. Oh, gosh. I'm
0: really?
1: Right there with you. Yeah.
0: AJ's a no good name.
1: Yeah.
0: Good morning. You're live. What's the no good name?
6: Gina.
0: Damn, Gina.
1: Oh, yeah.
0: Gina. How do we feel about Gina's?
3: I could do a Gina.
0: We're okay with
1: Gina?
0: Gina? If you say it different, yeah.
3: Yeah. Uh-huh.
0: Different countries. Kincaid in Dallas, good morning. What's the no good name?
6: Sandy.
0: Oh, like Sandy.
3: Not Sandy.
0: These are all based
1: Sandy,
0: on experiences.
1: What are you doing here?
0: Sandy. Good morning. It's Kincaid. It's Dallas. What's the no good name?
4: Rachel.
3: Yeah.
0: Rachel.
1: Wow.
3: Rachel.
0: Kincaid in Dallas, you're live. We're doing a Just Hang Up. The no good name, please.
2: AJ again.
0: Another AJ again.
1: Another AJ. Wow.
3: What does AJ usually stand for?
0: Apple Jacks.
3: Yeah.
0: Kincaid and Dallas. Hi, welcome.
1: It's for Jacks.
0: Good morning. What's your no good name? Okay, we're moving on. Kincaid in Dallas, good morning. It's a Just Hang Up. What's the no good name?
5: Yeah. Linda.
0: Linda, yeah, Linda. Thank you.
3: Yeah.
0: Linda. Mm-hmm. We have to get to these texts. Good morning. You're live on the radio. What's the no good name?
5: Trisha.
0: Trisha, yeah.
1: Oh,
0: yeah, I'm
1: wow.
0: with you on Trisha.
3: I'm see, I know a Trisha. I love.
1: I love Trisha Yearwood.
0: Oh, yeah. Dallas, the messages, please.
1: Caitlin, I hope all her pillows stay hot.
3: Love it. Yeah.
1: No good name is Tammy.
0: Woo. Yeah, there's a lot of bad Tammys.
1: Tom makes my skin crawl.
0: Kelly.
1: In the world.
3: Hey, that's my middle name.
1: Julie.
3: Billy, Caitlin, Christy.
0: Leah.
1: Allison, she slapped me when I was a kid. Wow.
3: Melissa, ex-wife. Stephanie, sister-in-law. Oh.
0: Billy, Sheena, Greg. Yeah, Greg's her 50-50.
1: Good Lord. Dylan, Dwayne, Kevin, Stephanie, Heather, and Lindsay.
3: Screw all those names. Screw them.
1: Billy, Caitlin, and Christy, my first time text you guys. Love y'all. We love you back.
0: We love you. Welcome.
1: There was one where someone said they were married to...
0: Good morning. You're live on the radio. What's the no-good name?
1: Are you still married?
2: Lance.
0: Oh, wow. Lance. Can't trust a Lance.
1: Somebody said, I'm working with an AJ this morning. Should I be concerned?
0: You should.
3: Yes.
0: You should. I'd call out sick.
1: Chad. Chad's on there.
0: Yeah. Chad's a questionable.
1: Josh and Zoe. Danielle. Todd.
0: Jeremy.
1: David. Kendall.
0: Laura.
1: Oh, Allison. Hey. She's a backstabber. We must know the same one.
0: Oh, Patrick. We like Patrick.
3: Oh, I like Patrick.
0: Hold on.
3: Kendall, that's my sister. How dare you?
0: Did you see the other name? Destiny.
1: Oh, Destiny's on the main stage, baby.
0: She's trying to get money. Thank you. We could do this
1: what?
0: Forever.
1: She took her tips.
0: Thank you.
1: That's what happened.
0: Thank you. These were great. No good names.
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21: 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But are they safe? 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Well, first, let's talk about actual magnesium. 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And most people get enough of it simply from the foods they eat. Now, if you're not getting enough, there are a few different types of supplements you can try. 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Now, when it comes to the science, we looked into this, and I gotta say, there's not a lot of strong evidence that magnesium supplements will actually help you sleep. 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I'm Dr. Sanjay Gupta, helping you live a better life.
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0: When we get back, I had a question that was texted earlier, and I'm going to answer this in great detail. 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
1: Oh, is this about
0: It's about something very personal, and I'll tell you all I can tell you on the radio about this. 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
0: Message came in a little while ago. Kincaid, I got a question for you. I was eating wings yesterday when one slipped out of my hand and landed on the floor. I picked it up and looked at it and said, I can still eat this. Till my wife was like, you better not eat that. So my question is, what would Kincaid have done?
1: He would eat it.
3: Yeah. Is that really a question?
1: Yeah.
0: Okay, here's my question. There's factors here. Do you own an animal? Because if you got a pet, I'm not doing dog hair. Uh-uh.
1: Stop it.
0: What?
1: You ate a hamburger off the ground. Stop.
3: I've seen you eat things off the ground here.
1: Yeah, but, do you know what's been on the floor in here?
0: Yes, but however, on the ground. Okay, this is not a saucy bun. Like wings. Okay, first of all, if it's just like a wing, like one from my grocery store, the one that doesn't have the sauce on it, absolutely.
1: If it's because
0: on the
1: floor, it's wet, it's going to pick something up.
0: Yeah, but if it's a dry wing.
1: Yeah, you just blow the hair off.
0: Yeah, you're fine. And you're good.
1: Wet wing.
0: That's tough. You could dab it. Depends. If it's really tasty and it's your last wing, that's different from first wing. First wing, you let it go. Last wing, you're still hungry. You look at it and you might take a paper towel and just kind of
1: wipe it off. Why don't you just peel the skin off and eat the meat?
0: No.
1: Oh, you like the
3: too
1: skin
3: much work.
0: The skin's the best part of a wing.
1: Oh, that's disgusting. That's my Lord. Everyone chicken knows. Skin. Are you kidding me?
0: Yeah.
1: Even when I ate
0: Dallas,
1: chicken,
0: I didn't
1: eat the skin.
0: I never told you this. I was in years ago. I was in a biker gang.
1: The chicken skins?
0: Yeah. We were on Huffy bikes. We're not on motorcycles.
1: I told you to shove it.
0: No, you would have said that. We were the chicken skins. Yeah.
1: Yeah, chicken skin is gross.
0: But that's the rule. Ooh. The rule is if it's a dry wing, absolutely, you're good. Wet wing, you have to excise the portion that hit the floor.
1: Gotcha.
0: Very important you do that.
1: Gotcha.
0: Yeah.
1: When I was growing up and, my mom would go out and kill a chicken and cook it.
3: Yeah.
1: I mean, that's how I grew up in rural Alabama because we had a farm and she would go out and then, you have to pluck all the feathers off. And so she would come in and cook it. And sometimes I would see like a piece of chicken laying on the plate and it'd have a hair sticking out.
3: Oh,
1: of it.
3: No.
1: And I'd be like,
0: it's fine. You didn't lift it up by the hair?
1: I'm telling you, I was traumatized as a child. That's why I don't eat meat.
0: That's probably why you're a vegan, because you saw that a lot.
1: When your family raises their own pork and beef and chicken, it's like,
3: yeah.
1: Just can't do it. But I would see, like, she would have fried up so pretty, and I'd be like, oh, that's so pretty. It looks so good. I know it's probably going to taste good, but I'm not eating it because there's a chicken feather or a hair.
0: Yeah. You're so interesting. So you're not the kind of vegan, like 12 hours ago, this thing had a face. I can't touch it. No, I'm not going to do it. It's like, no, it's got hair. I'm out.
1: Yeah. And it had a face, too.
0: Yeah.
1: And especially the cows. I was very partial to the cows, and I would name them. And then
0: that's sad.
1: They would disappear, and I'd be like, well, where's Betty?
3: Aw, Betty.
0: We're having meatloaf.
1: Yeah. I don't know. I just, yeah. We had one freezer that was just full of meat. I wouldn't go near it.
0: No, because you knew.
1: Yeah, I did.
0: Oh, I'm sorry, Dallas.
3: Yeah.
0: Lauren, what fell on the floor where you weren't proud, but you picked it up and you ate it? You're like, no, it's too good to waste.
3: That hash brown over here the other day.
0: Yep.
3: When we got those little hash browns from Hardee's.
1: Blow it?
3: Yes, I was so hungry. And I hardly touched the ground at all. I was just like, I need this food right now. 5 second rule.
0: It wasn't even the ground. It was the counter in the studio.
3: Yeah, but
0: you're the only one who sits there. You're fine.
1: But here's the thing about this room.
0: What?
1: Lucas walks in here with his boots on.
0: Hi. I walk everywhere.
3: Mm-hmm. And we have the dogs running around sometimes in here.
0: How was lunch? You need a tetanus shot.
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20: A better life with Dr. Sanjay Gupta.
21: Slowly but surely, AI is seeping its way into every corner of our lives. One area perhaps I didn't expect is diet advice. A new study out of Turkey found that chatbots are recommending to teen boys and girls that they restrict their daily calories to dangerously low levels and eat a balance of nutrients that are kind of out of whack. Remember, teenagers are growing, one pediatrician told us. If they aren't getting enough nutrition, it can really stunt their growth on a number of levels. And in extreme cases, it can lead to significant health consequences. Large language models, LLMs, they are designed to agree with you. So if you're looking to lose weight, they're going to push you pretty hard in that direction. They also sometimes don't know how to tell the difference between good information and bad information. And you know who does? Your doctor. I'm Dr. Sanjay Gupta, helping you live a better life.
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0: Okay.
1: I'm Dallas.
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1: We love you.
0: I love you more.

0: This has everything. A destructive parakeet and crazy Scottish accents. This parakeet is causing so much damage. Here's this guy talking about it.
1: Well, it'd be nice if it was caught humanely and taken away. And obviously it's domesticated bird, so somebody could look after it. Putting a cover in your car is the solution, but every time you go out, you've got to take the cover off, and it's not ideal. So now my car is so badly damaged, I'm not sure it could do any more damage, so I'm just leaving it until I need to change my car, and then I'll get it fixed, by which time it will be resolved, hopefully.
0: That's Angus. He's talking about how these parakeets are pecking away at the rubber portions of people's cars parked outside in Scotland.
2: Peacocks will ruin a car.
0: For real?
2: Yes.
0: Because they see the reflection.
2: They see their reflection, and they want to fight. Yes.
0: So they hate each other?
2: I guess. I don't know. It's crazy.
0: So Google, can peacocks be friends? I don't think they can.
2: I have two in my garden, and they're friends.
0: Okay, so they know.
2: But they're metal.
0: Oh, they're so metal. Got it.
3: Peacocks can be friendly, but they are rarely cuddly pets with some tame, hand-fed birds.
2: Yes. Oh, I'm not into birds.
3: Neither am I.
0: I'm sorry, what, Dallas?
2: I'm not into birds.
0: Marcus, thank you. So what about the, I didn't know, I thought parakeets were tiny. Like, I thought they couldn't do anything. But apparently they're pecking away at rubber parts of cars, causing so much damage. I'd be worried about the excrement. That's

0: made for a vehicle.
1: Okay, got it.
0: I don't know what it's called, but I know it's out there.
1: It's important. I know. Mm. I dated somebody. She had an African Grey. That thing hated me. That thing bit my finger so hard.
0: Did you have him on your hand? Or did you stick your finger in the cage?
1: I tried to pick him up.
0: Oh.
1: And so you do that thing where you tuck your finger under the bird's feet, and he just didn't. You know what? Here's where I made the mistake. I just had lunch, and so my finger smelled like cheeseburger, so we tried to eat it.
2: He wanted your fingers.
1: Yeah, I had Whopper finger. Don't say, Marcus.
0: Save no. Matt.
2: I guess the parrot had it his way, huh?
1: He did.
2: With your Whopper finger.
3: Y'all having fun so far or what?
4: I am having so much fun.
3: Kincaid in Dallas.
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15: Eating a healthy diet is not only good for you physically, it can also keep your brain sharp as you age. According to a new study out of China, people who most closely followed the MIND diet slowed aging in key structures inside their brains by more than 2 years. The MIND diet is a combination of the Mediterranean diet, which we talk a lot about, and the DASH diet, which stands for Dietary Approaches to Stop Hypertension. All three of these diets are similar, but the MIND diet puts more of an emphasis on berries, beans, leafy green vegetables, fish, poultry, whole grains, olive oil, and nuts. You're not going to eat foods with a lot of saturated fat. We're talking cheese, butter, red meat, or anything fried. You really don't have to eat like this 100% of the time. That's the key. Just do the best that you can. I'm Dr. Sanjay Gupta, helping you live a better life.
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0: We are Kincaid in Dallas. I bet you had no idea that the life you have lived since you decided that you don't need that person and you just don't want anybody, that that has a new name. Tell us more about it, Lauren.
1: There is this new relationship trend, another one called solo maxing.
0: I think I'm aware of this one.
1: Yeah, I think you're probably
2: you wrote the book
1: one.
2: On this
1: yeah.
2: one.
1: Yes, yeah. Did you create this one?
0: Sadly.
1: Well, it's really popular right now, especially with the younger adults. The idea is simple. Instead of stressing over dating apps, bad dates, or relationship drama, you intentionally choose to stay single and make the most of it.
0: Why do we have to rename things when it's just, I'm not doing anything?
1: Yeah, right. Like, I'm just focusing on myself right now. I'm not looking for love, but nope. Oh, bro is solo maxing. Can't go out this weekend. I'm solo maxing.
0: Yeah. Marcus said that as well.
1: But this has become really popular online. Part of it is due to burnout between the dating apps and also the cost of dating. A lot of people are choosing to opt out of it. It's also about what you gain. People are saying that solo maxing has made them focus more on themselves. It brings more peace, less drama, and lets you have more control over your time and energy. And in fact, a survey shows a lot of younger adults now say that being single feels more peaceful than being in a relationship.
0: That happened to me. When I stopped trying, that's when I found somebody. When I gave up, when I was not actively pursuing.
2: When I got divorced, I solo maxed for 4 years, and it was the best 4 years of my life.
0: This weekend, if you're going, like, try fishing max, where you just don't put the pole in the water. See if the fish just jump into your boat. I bet they will.
1: You can just attract them yourself.
0: I bet it happens. Good morning. We are Kincaid.
2: Hey, it's Dallas.
0: And thank you for listening. When we get back, this woman took to TikTok because she was so embarrassed because she brought her car to the dealership.
2: Oh, she should have been embarrassed.
0: Because
2: it
0: was getting really warm in her car and something wasn't right with the AC. And this is going to turn into, oh, wait, my car can do that? Coming up next. Girl.

0: Kincaid in Dallas every morning.
1: Kincaid in Dallas. So off to TikTok we go, where this girl, God love her, she's 25. It's getting warm outside.
2: Yes.
1: She goes to use the air conditioning and it doesn't work. So she brings her car in.
3: Yes, I did bring my car into the dealership yesterday. And I said, my air conditioner is not working. He said, let me come take a look. So he gets in my car. He presses some things. And he said, listen, I know it's not a hot day and all, but this thing is blasting cold air at me. I said, there's no way. There's no way. I've spent the last 2 weeks sweating, profusely sweating in my car. The thing's broken. He said, Did you try pressing the AC button? I said, no, no, I didn't know I had to press a button. I just thought I put it on cold. It was going to blow cold air at me. And that's new to me. So I'm 25. You learn something new every day.
2: Poor girl.
1: She didn't
4: when
1: know.
4: Did you start driving is my question. And the cars that you had in the past, did they not have AC?
1: Or did you drive really fancy cars with auto climate control where you got in and it just did
2: yes.
1: it for you and you didn't have to do anything? That's my question.
2: Hey, props to that mechanic for like showing her and not just making up a problem and being like, that's going to cost you
1: right?
2: hundreds of dollars.
1: And some
2: could have done that. Yes.
1: Some disingenuous
4: mechanic. What was it you said you didn't know? Oh, the gas pump.
2: Yes.
4: Thing.
2: I didn't know until a couple of years ago that you could, when you fill up with your gas, that you could click the thing to
4: yes.
2: hold it so you don't have to hold it and pump
1: on
2: it
1: the gas
2: whole time.
1: Pump.
2: Yeah.
1: There's
2: yes.
1: that little notch right
2: yeah,
1: there.
2: Yeah, I didn't know that.
1: I didn't know until a decade ago that there was something on your dashboard, and someone's going to learn this right now. Every time I bring this up, we get the OMG text. If you look right now, you're driving. Look right now at
4: your gas gauge.
1: At your odometer. No, you're driving. You can't look at the gauge itself. You'll break your neck. Look at the odometer, and it will point what? I'm saying you can't look at your gas gauge right now if you're driving because it's on the side of your car, and you have
4: no,
1: to put your head
4: gauge.
1: Out the window.
2: Yeah, you're looking at your dashboard.
1: Your gas gauge, yes. Look at your gas gauge on your car, and there's an arrow. And that arrow points to the side of your car that the gas gauge is on.
4: Yes.
2: Yeah.
4: We did have someone that came through our last gas giveaway.
1: And theirs is pointing to the wrong side.
4: Yeah, it was pointing.
1: Yeah.
4: I think
2: really?
4: They were in your lane. Yeah,
1: yes,
4: it was pointing to the wrong
1: uh-huh.
4: side.
2: Wow.
4: Yeah, that was mm-hmm. crazy. Oh, well.
1: Which is pretty funny that would mess me up.
2: Same.
1: But that's how I know when I get in a rental. It's like I always now check that, but I didn't know that for a while. So there are so many people who you've been driving your car for years, and all it takes is the one friend who gets in your car or the coworker to point something out to you that you didn't know you had in your car. And all of a sudden, this 10-year-old car that's paid off that you want to trade in feels like a new car
2: yep.
1: because there's a feature you never knew existed.
2: Fancy new feature. It's like an upgrade all of a sudden.
1: It's like someone goes, you know you had seat warmers. Or
2: do I?
1: Yeah.
2: Oh.
1: Or you know that this car can do this. Or you know this. I did not know. What was it you discovered about your car and you said, oh, wait, my car can do that? Years after you got the car. This
4: Nobody
1: is gonna be
4: reads
1: fun.
4: The book anymore.
1: No one reads the book. Gallus,
2: why?
1: Who's got time for the
4: I
1: book?
4: Like to look
2: the font
4: at the book.
2: Is so tiny and it's
4: okay,
2: so long.
4: Real quick, we just got a fabulous text.
1: About clams?
4: I'd totally deliver them to y'all. I DoorDash and I would go pick them up free of charge.
2: Ooh.
1: Graciously tip you for the clams.
2: Do
1: Sorry.
2: Not tempt them with a good time right now.
1: Dallas and I have a thing
4: well,
1: for fried clams.
4: Well, they probably don't open till noon
1: no,
4: or something.
2: Yeah.
1: I don't know. I can't believe I'm saying this. It's too early for clams.
4: It's
1: all right, so anyway, back to your car. Enough with the clams. Back to the car. Okay, no clams in a car. What is something that you... My car can do that?
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17: 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There's a term for that, social offloading. And experts we talked to warned that this habit could be stunting emotional growth, leaving an already isolated generation who came of age during the pandemic even less prepared for the messiness of human interaction. Sure, AI can help you polish whatever it is you're looking to say, but that's not very human, right? It's the messiness that makes our interactions with each other so real. It's also what makes them so validating, help us to develop our confidence, our voice, our deep bonds with each other. Psychiatrists we talked to encouraged turning to family or friends when you're struggling to express yourself. They are keen to help. I'm Dr. Sanjay Gupta, helping you live a better life.
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1: KRST.
0: Wait a minute. There's an arrow right there on the dashboard that points to which way the gas cap is. That's crazy. I didn't know that existed. Welcome. It's Kincaid and Dallas. We're happy you're here. Every single line on hold this morning because you literally said, oh my gosh, my car can do that? I had no idea. Good morning, Beth. What discovery was made about your car?
3: Hey, good morning. I had had the car maybe about, I don't know, about a month. And like I have it's an SUV type car. And I didn't know that, like I was always taking the back, like when I would put my groceries in the very back. And But you can kick under the car and it will automatically open.
0: Oh, yeah. The back hatch, yes, yeah, some have that feature, yeah.
1: I have that on my Mazda.
3: But it was when it first came out, and I would just kept kicking under the car because I thought that was so cool.
0: That's so funny.
1: I can't believe that the salesperson did not show that to you when you bought the car.
0: That would have been one of the first things I would have shown somebody.
1: Yeah.
0: You know, the only thing sadder is, what kind of car, what kind of SUV is it?
3: It was a GMC Denali.
0: Okay. You know what, Beth?
3: Acadia.
0: I bet you, Beth, there's somebody with that same vehicle who didn't get that feature who's going to be so excited, and they're going to wave their foot around and nothing will happen because they didn't get that feature.
1: Listen, if it's got Denali on it.
0: It has everything?
1: It has everything on it. Yeah, okay.
3: I just thought that was,
1: it was fantastic.
3: I agree with you.
1: Yes.
3: I really wish they would have. Because you don't even think about kicking under the car and it opening.
0: It's a great feature when your hands are filled with bags and you don't have any way to open. Yeah. That's a great feature. I'm telling you to somebody right now. Thank you, Beth, who's driving a Suburban. Maybe I have the same thing.
1: Yep. It's great.
0: Looks like they're just doing the hokey pokey in a Kroger parking lot.
1: Yeah, that's exactly what it looks like.
0: Good morning and welcome, Mike. Mike, what feature did you discover on your car?
4: We went to Pigeon Forge, Tennessee, and rented a Ford F-150, and it had that automatic cutoff feature on the motor.
1: Yes.
0: Oh, yeah, where it feels like your car is stalling out, yes.
4: Yeah, so we stopped at a red light, and Pigeon Forge is covered up with red lights. And we stopped at it, and the truck shut off, and my wife said, oh, my word, the truck turned off.
0: Mm-hmm.
4: And I said, yeah, but watch this. We push the gas, and it'll just start right back up. So I pushed the gas, and it done it. And she said, I'm calling Enterprise Rental, which is where we rented it from. And a kid answered the phone, and she said, yeah, our truck's cutting off at red lights. And he didn't know what she was talking about. And so I said, put a grown-up on the phone.
0: Let me speak with Mr. Enterprise.
4: Let me talk to Mr. or Miss Enterprise.
0: Yes.
4: And so he told me, he said, yes, there's a feature. He said it idles down to real low. It really doesn't cut off. He said it's a fuel feature.
0: Yeah, it's supposed to save gas, but I don't know how
1: that is. I turn mine off every time.
0: If it's available, I could deal with it. Thank you for the call. And I don't know how that's good for your engine.
1: I don't get it. I don't know how. I don't either.
5: I hate the feeling of it. It's the first thing I turn off when I get in the car.
1: Me too. I don't even give it a chance to cut off on me. I turn it off.
0: I know. When I rented the car, I rear-ended 8 people because I just didn't want to stop to have that happen. It's awful. Walt, welcome. You went, oh, wow, my car can do that. What did you discover about your car?
6: Yeah, I have a 2013 Kia Soul that I bought when it's brand new. And this spring, my wife used my car one day. And when I got it, I turned it in my car. The seat was too high, and I thought, what the heck? And I didn't know that there's a lever on the side of the seat that you can pump the seat.
0: You can raise and lower it.
1: Yeah.
0: Mm-hmm.
1: Wow.
0: You're like, I've been sitting on the pavement. It feels like I drive a skateboard.
1: So now
0: you're pumping it up when you get in.
1: Yeah.
0: Whoa, congratulations.
5: It's a whole new world. It's a whole new view for him.
0: It's like having a brand new car. Good morning. I didn't know my car could do that. What's up, Scott? Hello, Scott.
7: Good morning. Yes. So the cabin filters in cars, I learned about that. And the funny story is I went to my parents' house and they had a Camry. And the Camry had been going to Toyota service forever, and I go and check the cabin filter, which is usually in the glove compartment.
0: Yeah.
1: Yes.
7: And pulled it out, and it was hard to pull out because there were so many leaves, pollen. It was disgusting.
1: Oh,
7: so I think there's a lot of people out there that don't know they have a cabin filter riding around.
0: I'm shocked that they at the dealership didn't do what they do at the Quickie oil change place near me, where they bring in the cabin filter and go, I'm not going to tell you what to do, but I would change this. And then Didn't somebody
7: somebody told me they don't go in your glove compartment because people store stuff and they also they lock them and they don't want to see what's in somebody's glove compartment.
0: Yeah, Dallas has 8 pairs of panties in her,
1: well,
0: so I don't blame
1: a
0: that.
1: Lot of times people keep their guns in their glove compartment.
5: Guns and panties. And you can see that. Yeah.
1: That's right. Yep. In group.
0: I saw them 15 years ago at the Buckboard.
1: Yeah. They guns and panties.
0: Yeah, they were amazing. They opened up there that one night. It was great. Right before Mark Wills. Hey, Kristen, good morning. Kristen.
8: Hey, good morning.
0: Hi.
1: It's Kincaid. You've never been to the Buckboard. I don't know why you say that all the time. It's hilarious.
0: Because it's fun to say. Good morning. What was it? A discovery you made about your car, and how long have you had that vehicle?
8: So I had my 2018 Nissan Altima for a year, and I thought my auto start was broken. I took it to the dealership for something else. I was like, I'm not going to pay to get this fixed, but just wanted to mention it. And the guy said, all right, show me how you start it. And I hit the auto start button. Nothing happened. Turns out you have to hit the lock button first and then the auto start. And when I started it up for the first time after that, it was winter. And I get to work and I'm like, my hands are awfully warm. Turns out I had a steering wheel.
1: Oh, I love it. He is steering wheel. Yes.
0: New feature unlocked.
8: It's making me feel much better about this.
0: No, you're great. Everything's fine. Everyone makes discoveries because who has time? Even, you know, you can sit there and that salesperson can explain everything in great detail, but the whole time you're thinking, okay, listen, I have been in this dealership for 18 hours. I got to get out of here. Like, and you're just like, okay, whatever. You just want to get in your car and drive away.
5: I checked out. I'm not listening
0: anymore. Sir, stop talking. Thank you. You're so right about that. I'm glad you made that discovery. Thank you. The messages this
1: check
0: morning.
1: Check this text I just got.
0: Yes, please.
1: From my friend Corey, who's in the car business. Morning. Fun fact on the gas arrow indicator. It was developed by interior designer from Ford named Jim Molin. He got soaked while driving a Ford, some kind of car in 1986. And he decided to come up with that because he got soaked when he got out of the car.
0: Looking for the...
1: But he never got credit for it.
0: Well, what? And he finally did this morning.
1: Oh, wow.
0: And it was probably a Ford Tempo. Thank you for all the calls.
1: Tempo.
0: Remember a Ford Tempo?
1: I do remember those.
0: My grandma drove a Ford Fairmont. Remember that car?
1: Oh, I remember a Fairmont. Jolene Ballard had one of those that I grew up with.
0: Yeah, when's her birthday?
1: Her birthday is in August.
0: How do you know this?
1: That's Lisa Ballard's mother. Lisa Ballard was my best friend.
0: Oh, that's why you know
1: and
0: that.
1: Then her birthday was May 27th.
0: Mm-hmm. What was her favorite food?
1: Everything.
0: Okay.
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16: Recent survey conducted by Common Sense Media found 1/3 of teenagers prefer AI companions over humans for serious conversations. There's a term for that. Social offloading. And experts we talked to warned that this habit could be stunting emotional growth, leaving an already isolated generation who came of age during the pandemic even less prepared for the messiness of human interaction. Sure, AI can help you polish whatever it is you're looking to say, but that's not very human, right? It's the messiness that makes our interactions with each other so real. It's also what makes them so validating, help us to develop our confidence, our voice, our deep bonds with each other. Psychiatrists we talked to encouraged turning to family or friends when you're struggling to express yourself. They are keen to help. I'm Dr. Sanjay Gupta, helping you live a better life.
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3: Every morning.
4: It's Kincaid in Dallas. But wait, there's more. It's quite surprising this morning in the fact that a Myrtle Beach police detective is looking at a felony charge for an incident involving a microwave. You will not even believe. You probably wanted to do this, but let the intrusive thought go. This particular person allegedly did do this. Dallas.
2: Okay. Do y'all have a name for your Bluetooth device? Like, do you name it? Do you give it a nickname or?
5: No.
4: I should.
5: The way people name like their Wi-Fi routers and stuff.
2: Yeah.
5: No.
2: Okay. Well, I'm going to tell you about a United Airlines flight that had to return because of a Bluetooth network name.
4: Can I share something really sad? I was listening to this, the air traffic control commentary on this while it was happening.
2: Really?
5: Yes.
2: Are you serious?
4: Yes.
2: Wow. So do you know what the four letter?
4: Sure do.
2: Did it start with an F?
4: No.
2: Oh.
4: You don't know what the word? Oh.
2: No, it's not in the article. They did not print
4: it. Dallas, I'll tell you what the word was.
5: Wait, and I have so many questions.
2: We can't say it on air, right?
4: Oh, you can say the word.
2: You can't? Oh.
4: Yeah.
2: Did it start with a B?
4: Yeah.
2: Holy cow.
4: They didn't say
2: cow.
4: It, but that's what everybody thinks. They're 90%, people are 90% sure in the aviation community. That
5: the word. Why were you listening to that, too?
4: You can stream air traffic controllers.
2: Oh, yeah, because he's a geek.
5: Wow. But I have so many questions.
2: Lauren.
5: Have you guys ever wondered why we don't just have one big nostril instead of the two holes?
4: Yeah, why? Why?
2: Well, I guess you could if you slit that little thing.
5: Ow, no. Ow, Dallas. Well, people are wondering online is going viral, and I'm going to tell you why next.
2: Okay, I can't wait.

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0: Myrtle Beach. At a lunchroom inside a police station. A Myrtle Beach police detective is looking at a felony charge after he allegedly pointed a gun at a fellow officer over a communal microwave. Authorities say that a detective became enraged when another officer heated up fish in the department's briefing room, creating a strong odor. Apparently, he allegedly drew his handgun and pointed it at the officer during the argument. He has since been fired and was arrested by state's agents for pointing and presenting that firearm. I will follow this story.
3: Oh, my goodness.
0: Can you even believe it went that far?
3: Yeah, I think I'd have just shot the microwave.
0: Right?
3: Yeah.
0: Same way Bubba shot the jukebox.
3: Exactly.
0: Take out the microwave. Exactly.
4: Yes, microwave.
3: All right.
0: Dallas.
3: United Airlines flight to Spain had to return to New Jersey because of a Bluetooth network name. According to air traffic control audio, security came to inspect the aircraft after someone named their Bluetooth device a certain four-letter word. Now, I immediately went nasty thoughts here.
0: I thought it was the F word, too.
3: Like,
0: no.
3: What? But then but
0: people,
3: you actually
0: I was
3: heard
0: listening,
3: the audio?
0: I was listening to the air traffic control chatter while this was happening. I saw the news break. I was just sitting there on the couch. And I went to a message board later, and while they didn't actually say it, it is believed to have been bomb.
3: Wow.
0: It is believed to have been that word.
4: If it started with the other word you guys were thinking, obviously that's a bad word, but
3: right.
4: Not enough to like turn a plane
3: like,
4: around,
3: what?
4: Right?
3: I read the story, and I read it like two or three times, like, what are they talking about? It just didn't...
0: Flight attendant said everyone needs...
3: dawn on me.
0: The story goes from an alleged passenger who was on the flight who posted to this message board on Reddit that the flight attendant said everyone needs to turn their Bluetooth off right
3: and
0: now.
3: And two of them would not go off.
4: Wow.
3: They would not turn them off. And one of those, we think... said the word bomb. So.
4: And do they know why this person did that?
0: Mm-mm. They think...
3: No.
0: There was more... somebody said it may have been a teen who just, had this device, or it may have been some sort of off-brand device, because you typically can't name those devices like you can Wi-Fi. They
4: right.
0: sort of come with something, a name, and you can't change it like Wi-Fi.
4: Yeah.
0: And so, yeah.
3: Well, of course, it ended bad for everybody because passengers had to evacuate. The aircraft was swept by Port Authority police. And then they were rescreened. They had to go back through screening by TSA and Customs and Border Patrol before reboarding. The airline declined to provide specifics on the cause of the incident.
0: Do you know what a big problem still is on planes? People who, if you have the AirDrop turned on your phone, people who send unsolicited photos via AirDrop thinking they're funny. It's still a huge problem on planes.
3: Really?
0: I didn't know that.
4: I had such a problem with it years ago that I just turned off Bluetooth, like my AirDrop permanently.
0: Would you get
4: for people that like I have in my
3: contact.
4: Phone.
3: Yes.
4: In my contact.
3: Yes.
4: Yes.
3: That's the only people
0: really
3: that I turned it
0: weird,
3: on for.
0: Awful people.
4: Yes,
0: really?
4: Yeah.
0: Like,
4: and then,
0: like
4: and then
0: those?
4: I was getting just really weird memes in the meme of that guy sitting on the edge of the bed. We've all been sent that meme at one point or another. And it just always happened a lot.
0: I didn't get that one.
4: And then I once
3: because you're a guy.
4: I once read an article that, and I don't know how true this is or not, that people could send you basically like spam, and if you accept it, like they could hack into your phone.
3: Yes,
4: so
3: that's
4: I just
3: what
4: turned
3: I've always
4: it off.
3: Heard.
4: Yeah.
3: Yeah.
4: I wasn't risking it anymore.
3: I only have mine on for people that are in my contact.
4: Yes. Oh. Yeah. Yeah. Same. Yeah. Wasn't was risking
0: now that
4: it anymore.
0: I know
3: are you sending me something?
0: I'm sending you everything.
3: Oh, nice. Okay, Lord.
4: Okay. This is probably one of the stupidest questions ever. But have you ever wondered why we don't have just one big nostril?
3: I don't think that I've ever wondered this. It's just never crossed my mind.
4: Sometimes I think about it, but it's going viral right now online, and a lot of people are wondering, wouldn't it just make more sense if we had one big airway instead
0: I'd
4: of
0: look like a hedgehog
4: two
0: with my nose.
3: What about one big eye? Like we're all cyclops.
4: Like Mike Wazowski. Like we're like Mike Wazowski. Okay. So here's the answer why we don't just have one big hole for your nose. For your nose. Your nose is basically running a two-person operation at all times, and at any given moment, one nostril is doing most of the work, while the other one is basically just taking off, taking a break. And then every couple of hours, they switch.
3: Oh.
4: This is called the nasal cycle, and it happens automatically without you even noticing, which means right now, one of your nostrils is working harder than the other.
3: That?
4: Why are you looking at her like I just said something wrong?
0: No, I'm not. I'm literally like I'm tilting my head.
3: He was flexing his nostrils.
4: Oh, no, to you, see
0: honestly,
4: if it
0: you want to know what I did, Lauren? I literally turned my head to the right to see if I turn my head to the right, if the right nostril steps up and like a balance on a radio.
4: I think my left I think my left one's at work right now. My right one's taking off when I think about it.
3: You mean like taking the day off?
4: Well, yeah, they'll switch later. My left nostril's taking the morning shift. My right one will probably do the afternoon shift.
3: Nice.
4: Okay. Anyway, so that's why it happens. One side is out here filtering the air, warming it up, adding moisture, doing all the heavy lifting so your lungs stay happy, while the other side is just basically recovering, and then they'll do a little switcheroo. And that's the key, because your nose actually dries out from doing all of this work, so it needs a backup system. So now you know why you have two holes in your nose instead of one giant one.
0: Don't you hate when you have a cold and one is clogged?
4: Yes.
0: And then you get about, you get 3.5 seconds. Oh, I can breathe.
4: Yes.
0: Wait, and then it switches sides.
4: Yeah, and you're like, why did I take for granted all the times that my nose wasn't clogged up? So I'll never take it for granted again.
3: When you lay down and you've got your head, like you lay on your side and that whole head, you know, that whole side stuff. Oh,
4: yes,
3: I hate that.
4: It's the worst. Oh.
0: So right now, if you can breathe through both nose holes, cherish that moment.
4: Yes, yeah, because there's going to be a day when you can't. Yep. You're going to wish you could.
0: Yep.
4: But wait, that's all.
0: That's going to be a Cody Johnson song. See, you can't breathe through your nose. Both of them. Thank you.
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22: 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But are they safe? And do they really work? Well, first, let's talk about actual magnesium. That's an essential mineral that is needed for more than 300 different processes in the body, according to one dietitian. And most people get enough of it simply from the foods they eat. Now, if you're not getting enough, there are a few different types of supplements you can try. But as always, you should talk to your doctor before starting any new medication or supplement, whether it's prescription or over-the-counter. Now, when it comes to the science, we looked into this, and I gotta say, there's not a lot of strong evidence that magnesium supplements will actually help you sleep. They might help you manage pain, they might help you lower your stress levels, or work to get your muscles to relax. And maybe it's those things then that help you get some better sleep. I'm Dr. Sanjay Gupta, helping you live a better life.

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3: We're back, Kincaid and Dallas.
0: It's Kincaid, it's Dallas, and it's almost time for My Little Secret. Text him whenever you've got that feeling. I need to tell somebody about this. It's therapeutic. Like,
4: I have the appointment, and I'm going to do it. I'm not going to tell him, and it'll be a surprise.
1: Wow.
0: What do you think she's about to do? And will he appreciate it? We'll find out in a moment.

0: in Dallas.
1: Shh.
0: My little secret.
2: My little secret is that I'm making a drastic change to my appearance, and I'm not telling my husband first.
3: You're changing your looks?
2: Yes.
4: Are we seeing a plastic surgeon? Are we going larger or smaller?
2: No,
4: butt
2: no.
4: implants? Butt implants.
3: But, yeah, what
2: not
3: are you
2: that
3: doing?
2: Dramatic.
3: What's going on?
2: Not that dramatic. So my husband has been in love with my long blonde hair. Like, that's one of the reasons he says that he fell in love with me.
3: Okay.
2: But I'm just kind of tired of it. You know, as women, we get older. Like, you know, I want to kind of change my look a little bit.
3: Uh-huh.
2: And I've been in love with this blonde color that's
3: girl,
2: been going around.
3: I just
2: Have
3: had that done.
2: It?
3: I just had that done not too long ago, and I love it.
2: It's so nice. I feel like it's the perfect.

0: guys, and well, hopefully he likes it.
1: It's your hair. It doesn't change who you are.
0: Exactly.
2: Instead of a gender reveal,
0: thinking.
2: This is like a style reveal.
1: No
2: you go
1: kidding.
2: Home.
1: Mm-hmm.
3: It's a new hair, honey.
0: And I feel like if I tell him first, he's just going to talk me out of it. And I really think this will look great on me. And like I said, I love the color. It's so refreshing.
1: I love it. You go, girl.
2: And if it doesn't work out, what you could say, you won't believe she didn't listen to what I said. Look what she did to me, honey. And then secretly, I love my hair, but around him, I'm so upset. I think we should sue them.
1: Or you know what? Just tell him that Dallas said, you go, girl, and you do you.
2: Because as we learned, everybody fears Dallas and just gives Dallas anything she wants. So he will also fear Dallas and will not question
0: you.
2: Your
0: hair. I'll tell him I'll call Dallas on him.
1: There you go.
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12: Did you know that almost half the vegetables and more than three-quarters of the fruit that we eat in this country come from just one state, California? Yeah, it's true. And according to a new report by the Environmental Working Group, a health advocacy organization, a lot of this produce is tainted with PFAS, which are sometimes referred to as forever chemicals. Why? Well, the EPA says pesticides keep America's food supply safe, abundant, and affordable. And of course, these chemicals are used in every state, not just California. Now, if you are worried, though, about how much you're consuming, the best thing to do is to buy organic produce, if and when you can. Organic or not, you should rinse all fruits and vegetables under running water. Don't use any soap. And as one epidemiologist told us, use a brush on sturdier items like carrots, potatoes, and cucumbers. I'm Dr. Sanjay Gupta, helping you live a better life.
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1: 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Buenos dias. Good morning. How are you? I'm Bobby G. I just looked. The new Lainey Wilson phone, keys, wallets coming up right after Kenny Chesney. Not only that, I've got tickets for the AEW, the big wrestling event at Rio Rancho Event Center. I'm going to give...

0: Brand new from Lainey Wilson. It's Phone, Keys, Wallet, and You. John Mayer is on that song doing acoustic and electric guitar. And he co-produced the song as well. So brand new from Lainey Wilson. And it'd be nice to see them out on the road together, right?
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9: For the 9th year in a row, Finland has been named the happiest country in the world. That's according to the World Happiness Report put out every year by the Wellbeing Research Center at the University of Oxford in the UK. Two other Nordic nations, Iceland and Denmark, came in at numbers 2 and 3. Now, having spent quite a bit of time in these countries over my 2.5 decades as a journalist, I can tell you that this is not at all that surprising. There's an entirely different way of thinking in these countries. We before me, you might say. In other words, the mentality is less adversarial and much more, we're all in this together. One other interesting thing that came up was that no matter where someone lived, the more time they spent on social media, the less happy they were. Want to smile? It's simple. Put your phone away for a bit. I'm Dr. Sanjay Gupta, helping you live a better life.
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1: We're sunny and a few degrees warmer, 89 Albuquerque, 81 Santa Fe. Then tonight, partly cloudy, relatively mild for this time of year. The low, 62 Albuquerque, 56 Santa Fe. I'm meteorologist Olga Breeze for KOAT7.
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day, Potts Farm was a place to go. 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Jack and Jim were a few good men. 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Y'all ain't listening. Them old dirt.

0: Financial Credit Union Amphitheater. This guy, Riley Green, will be there. Eddie Haskell has tickets at 4:30 this afternoon. And I just found out, all next week, I'll be doing Riley Green tickets every morning. And Eddie will be doing Darius Rucker all next week.
1: If you showed up, I wouldn't let you in.

0: come Saturday at First Financial Credit Union Amphitheater. Luke Bryan will be there at Roller Coaster. I'm Bobby G. So I saw Michael, the movie, down in Las Cruces a couple of weeks ago. Saw the movie. And then I was kind of like, do I want to see this new Netflix documentary? It's called Michael Jackson, The Verdict. I was like, no, I'm not going to look. I watched it last night. I don't know. It's just weird to have watched the movie and then you watch this thing and it's like, I don't know. It's on Netflix. Watch it for yourself. Let me know what you think.
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7: A Better Life with Dr. Sanjay Gupta.
8: Slowly but surely, AI is seeping its way into every corner of our lives. One area perhaps I didn't expect is diet advice. A new study out of Turkey found that chatbots are recommending to teen boys and girls that they restrict their daily calories to dangerously low levels and eat a balance of nutrients that are kind of out of whack. Remember, teenagers are growing, one pediatrician told us. If they aren't getting enough nutrition, it can really stunt their growth on a number of levels. And in extreme cases, it can lead to significant health consequences. Large language models, LLMs, they are designed to agree with you. So if you're looking to lose weight, they're going to push you pretty hard in that direction. They also sometimes don't know how to tell the difference between good information and bad information. And you know who does? Your doctor. I'm Dr. Sanjay Gupta, helping you live a better life.
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14: 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And most people get enough of it simply from the foods they eat. 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Now, when it comes to the science, we looked into this, and I gotta say, there's not a lot of strong evidence that magnesium supplements will actually help you sleep. 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
1: We're sunny and a few degrees warmer, 89 Albuquerque, 81 Santa Fe. Then tonight, partly cloudy, relatively mild for this time of year. The low, 62 Albuquerque, 56 Santa Fe. I'm meteorologist Olga Breeze for KOAT7.
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0: doing?
1: I'm good. Who's this?
0: Yeah, my name's Gabriel.
1: Gabriel, you're caller number 9, my friend.
0: All right, let's go.
1: Hey, I got tickets, family 4-pack for the All Elite Wrestling, the AEW. 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And brother, you get to take the family.
0: Awesome, man. I appreciate it, boss.
1: You betcha, Gabriel. What are you up to today? What's going on? What do you do?
0: Just working, man. Working HVAC, and it's a hot one.
1: Oh, bet. I'm telling you. Thank God you're out there, bro, because you keep us cool.
0: That's right, brother. Appreciate it, man.
1: You betcha, Gabriel. Have a great time. 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
8: Heart disease is still the leading cause of death here in the United States and around the world. But what if there was something you could do earlier in life to reduce the odds of becoming a statistic? Well, here in the United States, tens of millions of adults already take a statin to lower their cholesterol. But new guidance put out by the American College of Cardiology and the American Heart Association now emphasize that treating high cholesterol sooner could significantly reduce a person's lifetime risk of heart attack or stroke. How early are we talking? In your 30s, believe it or not. Of course, you need to talk to your doctor about whether statins are right for you, but you should know that the evidence is really starting to stack up that shows the earlier you get a jump on reducing lifelong exposure to plaque-causing lipids and lipoproteins, the better the odds are going to be for you. Make sure you get your cholesterol checked. That's the first step. I'm Dr. Sanjay Gupta, helping you live a better life.
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I don't know if you had a chance to listen to Ella's new song. It's called Love and Life Again. Her buddy Ernest, who's a confidant, helped co-write the song. And when she was struggling with some mental health issues. If you haven't heard it, here's a bit.

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18: 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There's a term for that, social offloading. And experts we talked to warned that this habit could be stunting emotional growth, leaving an already isolated generation who came of age during the pandemic even less prepared for the messiness of human interaction. Sure, AI can help you polish whatever it is you're looking to say, but that's not very human, right? 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Psychiatrists we talked to encouraged turning to family or friends when you're struggling to express yourself. They are keen to help. I'm Dr. Sanjay Gupta, helping you live a better life.
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2: We're sunny and a few degrees warmer, 89 Albuquerque, 81 Santa Fe. Then tonight, partly cloudy, relatively mild for this time of year. The low, 62 Albuquerque, 56 Santa Fe. I'm meteorologist Olga Breeze for KOAT7.
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CMA Fest begins today in Nashville, Tennessee. It should be on your bucket list if you've never done it. In case you missed it this year, we're going to give away a trip to CMA Fest for next year starting on Monday. Tonight, I think...

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11: A better life with Dr. Sanjay Gupta.
12: Slowly but surely, AI is seeping its way into every corner of our lives. One area perhaps I didn't expect is diet advice. A new study out of Turkey found that chatbots are recommending to teen boys and girls that they restrict their daily calories to dangerously low levels and eat a balance of nutrients that are kind of out of whack. Remember, teenagers are growing, one pediatrician told us. If they aren't getting enough nutrition, it can really stunt their growth on a number of levels. And in extreme cases, it can lead to significant health consequences. Large language models, LLMs, they are designed to agree with you. So if you're looking to lose weight, they're going to push you pretty hard in that direction. They also sometimes don't know how to tell the difference between good information and bad information. And you know who does? Your doctor. I'm Dr. Sanjay Gupta, helping you live a better life.
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1: A few days before he turned 80, he was sitting out back in a rocker. He said, "What you been up to lately?"

Hey, if you don't have any plans tonight, it's ladies' night over at Dirty Bourbon. I'll be DJing out there from about 8 to midnight tonight. Invite you out, have some fun, do some dancing. It's Tucker Wetmore now in 3, 2, 1.

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I don't know if you caught her performance on the Grand Ole Opry Tuesday. Hannah Harper, winner of American Idol, she performed her song String Cheese with Carrie Underwood. A little bit of it I'll play for you here in about 5 minutes.

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I try to watch it as often as I can. 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And American Idol winner Hannah Harper, she made her Grand Ole Opry debut. It was Tuesday night, and Carrie Underwood joined her for her song, A String Cheese.

0: 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American Idol winner Hannah Harper.
1: Kincaid and Dallas. 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
18: Did you know that almost half the vegetables and more than three-quarters of the fruit that we eat in this country come from just one state, California? Yeah, it's true. And according to a new report by the Environmental Working Group, a health advocacy organization, a lot of this produce is tainted with PFAS, which are sometimes referred to as forever chemicals. Why? Well, the EPA says pesticides keep America's food supply safe, abundant, and affordable. And of course, these chemicals are used in every state, not just California. Now, if you are worried, though, about how much you're consuming, the best thing to do is to buy organic produce, if and when you can. Organic or not, you should rinse all fruits and vegetables under running water. Don't use any soap. And as one epidemiologist told us, use a brush on sturdier items like carrots, potatoes, and cucumbers. I'm Dr. Sanjay Gupta, helping you live a better life.
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1: We're sunny and a few degrees warmer, 89 Albuquerque, 81 Santa Fe. Then tonight, partly cloudy, relatively mild for this time of year. The low, 62 Albuquerque, 56 Santa Fe. I'm meteorologist Olga Breeze for KOAT7.
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12: Did you know that almost half the vegetables and more than three quarters of the fruit that we eat in this country come from just one state, California? Yeah, it's true. And according to a new report by the Environmental Working Group, a health advocacy organization, a lot of this produce is tainted with PFAS, which are sometimes referred to as forever chemicals. Why? Well, the EPA says pesticides keep America's food supply safe, abundant, and affordable. And of course, these chemicals are used in every state, not just California. Now, if you are worried, though, about how much you're consuming, the best thing to do is to buy organic produce, if and when you can. Organic or not, you should rinse all fruits and vegetables under running water. Don't use any soap. And as one epidemiologist told us, use a brush on sturdier items like carrots, potatoes, and cucumbers. I'm Dr. Sanjay Gupta, helping you live a better life.

0: 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It's your old pal, Eddie Haskell. How's your day going? Alright, just a couple more left this week. It's Cole Swindell.
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16: If you're caring for an aging parent, you may feel quite often that you're alone in what you're doing. But you're not. Not by a long shot. According to a new report by the Pew Research Center, 10% of U.S. adults are caring for a parent over age 65. Millions more are caring for a spouse or partner 65 or older. Beyond the sheer numbers, this report, perhaps unsurprisingly, found a major difference in caregiver well-being between men and women. One psychologist we spoke to suggested thinking 5 years in the future and imagining where you are right now. Will you be glad you took something on? Or regretful that you didn't? You also need to cut yourself some slack, he said, especially women. Don't try to shoulder all of the burden by yourself. You might need to ask for help before you burn out. You'll be so glad you did. I'm Dr. Sanjay Gupta, helping you live a better life.
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18: Partly cloudy and relatively mild for this time of year tonight. We'll get down to 36 for Albuquerque, 56 for Santa Fe. Then tomorrow, we wrap up the work week with some heat. Sunshine continues with a gentle northwest wind. 92 Albuquerque, 86 Santa Fe with only a slight storm chance. Friday night, mostly cloudy but dry if you're stepping out. 62 Albuquerque, 55 Santa Fe. Get the latest forecast updates and personalized weather alerts with the KOAT app. I'm meteorologist Olga Breeze for KOAT7.
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20: Yeah, I'm excited about The Voice. I definitely think I might be sneaking beers to contestants after rehearsal, especially if they do a good job. I think that's what I would be looking for in a coach.

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14: For the 9th year in a row, Finland has been named the happiest country in the world. That's according to the World Happiness Report put out every year by the Wellbeing Research Center at the University of Oxford in the UK. Two other Nordic nations, Iceland and Denmark, came in at numbers 2 and 3. Now, having spent quite a bit of time in these countries over my 2.5 decades as a journalist, I can tell you that this is not at all that surprising. There's an entirely different way of thinking in these countries. We before me, you might say. In other words, the mentality is less adversarial and much more, we're all in this together. One other interesting thing that came up was that no matter where someone lived, the more time they spent on social media, the less happy they were. Want to smile? It's simple. Put your phone away for a bit. I'm Dr. Sanjay Gupta, helping you live a better life.
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1: Well, traffic right now, things are moving slow westbound on I-40 as you approach San Mateo. Watch yourself going through there. You've also got slow-moving traffic both directions of I-25 near the construction zone. Paseo, Alameda, and Montaño, those overcrossings all look good right now. See an accident? Call the Traffic Tracker hotline at 505-767-9167. I'm Michael Carlisle from the 96.3 News Radio KKOB Traffic Center.
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9: Staying active every day will go a long way towards helping you live a happy, healthy, and pain-free life. And there's perhaps no movement more fundamental than walking. It reinforces the alignment, stability, and coordinated muscle activation that supports how your body moves, whether you're doing strenuous exercise or simply going about your daily life. This is according to Dana Santis, a strength and conditioning specialist. Even though you walk every day, Dana does say you can make small adjustments to immediately improve your walking mechanics. So, keep your rib cage stacked over your pelvis. Avoid leaning over or arching your lower back. Allow your arms to swing naturally in coordination with your legs. 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

92.3 KRST coming up at 4:30 this afternoon. Riley Green concert tickets. They go on sale tomorrow morning at 10 o'clock for his September 11th show. Chance to win them coming up.

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5: Well, taking a look at traffic right now, we are dealing with slowdowns both directions of I-25 near the construction zone. Very typical for this time of day. And west on I-40 near Louisiana, you've got some slowdowns. Paseo, Alameda, Montaño, those river crossings look good. North of the city right now, I-25 between Albuquerque and Santa Fe. Don't see any problems in either direction. See an accident? Call the Traffic Tracker hotline at 505-767-9167. I'm Michael Carlisle from the 96.3 News Radio KKOB Traffic Center.
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20: For the ninth year in a row, Finland has been named the happiest country in the world. That's according to the World Happiness Report put out every year by the Wellbeing Research Center at the University of Oxford in the UK. Two other Nordic nations, Iceland and Denmark, came in at numbers 2 and 3. Now, having spent quite a bit of time in these countries over my 2.5 decades as a journalist, I can tell you that this is not at all that surprising. There's an entirely different way of thinking in these countries. We before me, you might say. In other words, the mentality is less adversarial and much more, we're all in this together. One other interesting thing that came up was that no matter where someone lived, the more time they spent on social media, the less happy they were. Want to smile? It's simple. Put your phone away for a bit. I'm Dr. Sanjay Gupta, helping you live a better life.
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1: 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Just play the game one way. You hit a ball in the gap, run. 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

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What is it about having something on your feet that makes you feel like you're still working? I'm with John Party here. First thing I do when I get in the house is kick the shoes off. I'm not wearing boots.

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2: Well, as we take a look at traffic right now, you do have slowdowns. I-25, both directions near the construction zone. Westbound on I-40. As you approach Wyoming, you're going to see slow-moving traffic. That'll last until San Mateo. Also, westbound Alameda near Coors, you've got a little congestion in that area.
3: See an accident? Call the Traffic Tracker hotline at 505-767-9167. I'm Michael Carlisle from the 96.3 News Radio KKOB Traffic Center.
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18: You ever wake up in the middle of the night or maybe first thing in the morning and notice drool on your pillow? Unless you're sleeping next to someone who hasn't already seen all your good, bad, and ugly, it's probably not that big a deal and not anything to worry about unless it's something that just started happening recently. When people drool at night, it's often because of a stuffy nose, acid reflux, or being a mouth breather. People who sleep on their stomach or side are more likely to drool than someone who sleeps on their back. But in some cases, drooling at night can be a warning sign of something more serious, like dental issues, sleep apnea, or even early symptoms of Parkinson's disease. If you're at all concerned about this, the best place to start is with an ENT doctor, an ears, nose, and throat doctor. They can recommend a sleep study to possibly get some answers. I'm Dr. Sanjay Gupta, helping you live a better life.
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If you got to pee, go do it now. 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Coming up in about 6 minutes, your chance to win tickets to that Riley Green concert. 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Your chance to win at 4.

0: You know what I love? 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My phones are all lit up right now.
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0: Michael, you're a winner.
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7: All right, taking a look at traffic right now. Slowdowns westbound on I-40. They're going to start back around Eubank. They're going to last until Louisiana. Be careful as you make your way through there. Both directions of I-25 near the construction zone. You got slow-moving traffic. Also seeing some slowdowns both directions of Coors near Montaño and headed west on Alameda right around Rio Grande. You've got some congestion in that area.
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21: You ever wake up in the middle of the night or maybe first thing in the morning and notice drool on your pillow? Unless you're sleeping next to someone who hasn't already seen all your good, bad, and ugly, it's probably not that big a deal and not anything to worry about unless it's something that just started happening recently. When people drool at night, it's often because of a stuffy nose, acid reflux, or being a mouth breather. People who sleep on their stomach or side are more likely to drool than someone who sleeps on their back. But in some cases, drooling at night can be a warning sign of something more serious, like dental issues, sleep apnea, or even early symptoms of Parkinson's disease. If you're at all concerned about this, the best place to start is with an ENT doctor, an ears, nose, and throat doctor. They can recommend a sleep study to possibly get some answers. I'm Dr. Sanjay Gupta, helping you live a better life.
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1: Traffic right now, we are seeing slowdowns. I-25 near the construction zone affecting both directions. Headed west on I-40 between Eubank and Louisiana. You got slow moving traffic. Traffic also moving slow. Headed west on I-40 between 2nd Street and Coors. Westbound on Alameda as you approach Rio Grande, you've got some congestion. Traffic also moving slow right now. Headed west on Paseo between Jefferson and the river.
2: See an accident? Call the Traffic Tracker hotline at 505-767-9167. I'm Michael Carlisle from the 96.3 News Radio KKOB Traffic Center.
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13: Did you know that almost half the vegetables and more than three quarters of the fruit that we eat in this country come from just one state, California? Yeah, it's true. And according to a new report by the Environmental Working Group, a health advocacy organization, a lot of this produce is tainted with PFAS, which are sometimes referred to as forever chemicals. Why? Well, the EPA says pesticides keep America's food supply safe, abundant, and affordable. And of course, these chemicals are used in every state, not just California. Now, if you are worried, though, about how much you're consuming, the best thing to do is to buy organic produce, if and when you can. Organic or not, you should rinse all fruits and vegetables under running water. Don't use any soap. And as one epidemiologist told us, use a brush on sturdier items like carrots, potatoes, and cucumbers. I'm Dr. Sanjay Gupta, helping you live a better life.
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1: 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And I think it was really inspired by me growing up loving Toby Keith. And I remember when we wrote it thinking, this sounds like something Toby Keith would have came up with. And that's always a good judge of whether or not a song's any good.

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His name is Zach John King. This is Get to Drinkin'.

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6: Traffic right now, things moving slow. A couple of places westbound on I-40. The first between about Eubank and Louisiana, then a little further down, starting right around the interchange and lasting until Coors. Both directions of I-25 right now near the construction zone. You got slow moving traffic. Traffic is also moving slow, headed west on Paseo between I-25 and the river. You've also got congestion westbound Alameda near Rio Grande. And both directions of Coors at Montaño, you'll see some congestion in that area. See an accident? Call the Traffic Tracker hotline at 505-767-9167. I'm Michael Carlisle from the 96.3 News Radio KKOB Traffic Center.
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17: If you're caring for an aging parent, you may feel quite often that you're alone in what you're doing. But you're not. Not by a long shot. According to a new report by the Pew Research Center, 10% of U.S. adults are caring for a parent over age 65. Millions more are caring for a spouse or partner 65 or older. Beyond the sheer numbers, this report, perhaps unsurprisingly, found a major difference in caregiver well-being between men and women. One psychologist we spoke to suggested thinking 5 years in the future and imagining where you are right now. Will you be glad you took something on, or regretful that you didn't? You also need to cut yourself some slack, he said, especially women. Don't try to shoulder all of the burden by yourself. You might need to ask for help before you burn out. You'll be so glad you did. I'm Dr. Sanjay Gupta, helping you live a better life.
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Wanted to hear this one. It's Megan Maroney in Medicine.